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1: Chad Tyson, still probably too early for this, but you might be able to catch another glimpse of the Northern Lights tonight if you missed out last night like me. I tried. I thought we were going to be good, but not so much. Maybe tonight.

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2: Ken Tyson, iHeartRadio Music Festival back in Vegas this September. Awesome lineup with Weezer, Muse, Goo Goo Dolls, Snoop Dogg, and more. That chance to win a flyaway going down at 9 a.m. Monday. The morning show right here, so make sure you keep an ear out.

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1: Ted Tyson, big weekend for Rush on tap Sunday. 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
1: Chad Tyson. So in addition to AI Ozzy, the Osmore family also working on doing a cartoon version of the Osmore TV series from back in the day, man. That should be pretty interesting. And as I mentioned earlier this week on the show, that has to run somewhere on Saturday mornings.

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1: Chad Tyson, Chili Peppers, rocking a Friday night. 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
2: Chad Tyson, I got some REM on the way after Allison Chains tonight as we're back to the Shut Up Rock for your weekend. 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

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At Chad Tyson on Thread. Shout out to Nate. Hit me up over there tonight for some Skynyrd. Got you after Nirvana, man. Sweet Home Alabama on the way.

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1: 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You're not alone. We'll talk about that coming up later this hour tonight. Scorpions now. Hurricane. 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
1: 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Chad Tyson, that's going to wrap it up for the show tonight. Thanks for hanging out and get into the weekend here on a Friday night. I will talk to you back here tomorrow evening around 6 and leave you some Twisted Sister tonight. Rock for your weekend. 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
2: Hey, it's Greg from The Buzz. You got something to say? Can you say it in just one sentence? Well, we do something for you called What's Your Point on Monday. One sentence to get it off your chest. It's What's Your Point, and it's brought to you by Mitchell's Fresh. The point is, there's no better fresh of salsa around, and it's made right here in New Hampshire.

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You know who's awesome? You. You know why? Because you're listening. Even if you're working, it's still a good time to be listening, and I appreciate that. 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
2: Hey, it's Greg from The Buzz. You got something to say? Can you say it in just one sentence? Well, we do something for you called What's Your Point on Monday. One sentence to get it off your chest. It's What's Your Point, and it's brought to you by Mitchell's Fresh. The point is, there's no better fresher salsa around, and it's made right here in New Hampshire.

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You know that feeling when you hear the song that you love and you go, man, that is my jam, and you crank it up? That's what I love about playing music for you. I appreciate you listening. Thanks so much.

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2: Hey, it's Greg from The Buzz. You got something to say? Can you say it in just one sentence? Well, we do something for you called What's Your Point on Monday. One sentence to get it off your chest. It's What's Your Point, and it's brought to you by Mitchell's Fresh. The point is, there's no better fresh of salsa around, and it's made right here in New Hampshire. Check them out.

The Rock Station, 100.3 WHEB. It's really great to know that you're listening to me right now because, well, that makes me feel really good. And even though it's not about me, it's about you. I appreciate you listening, and I just want to say thank you. 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You're the best.

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2: Hey, it's Greg from The Buzz. You got something to say? Can you say it in just one sentence? Well, we do something for you called What's Your Point on Monday. One sentence to get it off your chest. It's What's Your Point, and it's brought to you by Mitchell's Fresh. The point is, there's no better fresher salsa around, and it's made right here in New Hampshire.

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Maybe you're driving too. Thanks for listening. 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Thank you. 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
2: Hey, it's Greg from The Buzz. You got something to say? Can you say it in just one sentence? Well, we do something for you called What's Your Point on Monday. One sentence to get it off your chest. It's What's Your Point, and it's brought to you by Mitchell's Fresh. 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
1: It's Josh. 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Let's hang out. 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

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You know who's awesome? You. You know why? Because you're listening. Even if you're working, it's still a good time to be listening, and I appreciate that. 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
2: Hey, it's Greg from The Buzz. You got something to say? Can you say it in just one sentence? Well, we do something for you called What's Your Point on Monday. One sentence to get it off your chest. It's What's Your Point, and it's brought to you by Mitchell's Fresh. The point is, there's no better fresh salsa around, and it's made right here in New Hampshire. 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
0: You know what? You're right. From all forms of music, all across the board. Brad, you know what? I think we just became best friends.

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0: Hey, everybody, this morning's Buzz Cuts are brought to you by the Big Brothers and Big Sisters of New Hampshire, a great organization doing some great work. We're kicking the work week off for you on Monday at 5:30. We've got ESPN's Eric Fried's going to join us. We've got Ask the Buzz and lots more. It all starts Monday at 5:30. But right now, let's get back to some Buzz Cuts brought to you by Palmer Gas and Oil. Friendly, simple, safe.
1: It is Monday, and on Mondays, we like to
2: get grilled.
1: We like to help you out. And it's a segment called Ask the Buzz. And you could end up on the grill.
2: I mean, you don't know. You've got

0: 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Right? I don't know which one I want to go with here.
1: Go with that one.
0: Okay. Godfather.
1: Godfather.
0: And ampersand. Not the word and, but the cool symbol. Yep. That, yeah. And the Buzz Gang.
1: And the Buzz Gang.
0: Yeah. So I just got back from a long weekend beach trip with friends, and I can't shake the feeling that I was the least fun person there. Everyone else was partying, making TikToks, doing body shots off a stranger, staying up until 4 a.m. Were they at Laura's house?
1: Yeah. It sounds like they were getting grilled.
0: Sounds like they were at Laura's house.
1: They were getting grilled.
2: I was grilling.
0: They're staying up till 4 a.m., and I was waking up early to read on the balcony and going for long swims alone. I had a great time in my own way, but I could tell they thought I was being a buzzkill. Now they're planning another trip, and I have not been added to the group chat. Do you think I blew it? Am I the unfun friend? Should I reach out or just let them beach without me?
2: I don't think that's fair. I think if you're friends and you have a friend that likes to just go and chill, then go and chill. If you know they're not going to rage, that's fine.
3: Yeah.
2: Like, that's not nice of this person's friends.
3: Unless they went out to dinner or something and you just didn't go.
2: Melancholy.
3: You know.
4: So how many people were there?
0: I read the entire letter. Well, I don't know.
4: Because, like, when my group of girls grilled. Go out, there's eight of us.
0: Yeah.
4: I can't imagine one person, like, going by themselves. Like, sometimes we break off in groups. Like, some people like hiking. Right, so, like, four of us will go hiking. The other four will go to the outlets. It just, we split up because of what you like to do.
3: But usually with somebody.
4: But always with people. Like, there's never been one of us that's just like, yeah, I'm not going to do either one.
1: But the question that she's asking, excuse me, I don't know if it's a she, this person is asking.
0: It is a she.
1: Should they reach out? I don't think you should.
3: Well, you might want to just to satisfy your curiosity.
4: I mean, I guess if you have fun being by yourself when all your friends are having
0: Some people stay up till
3: 4 a.m. So maybe...
2: Right, you just want to go to bed at midnight.
3: But my question is, she going to bed like really early or is she staying up till like 10 or 11, have a glass of socializing and then going to bed? You know, is she trying to take part?
2: The only issue I can see is if it makes them feel guilty for having fun, because then that's not fair. That is, but also if I just want to wake up and go and sit at the beach, which I do not want to do at 6 a.m.
4: But what's the point of going to a girls' weekend if you're going to not even hang out with the girls?
0: Well, I mean, just during those couple of things, doing body shots, and maybe she's just not the party, but they all day long they went to the beach and they hung out.
4: Okay, but then that's fine.
0: At nighttime, like you go to bed before while the party's still going sometimes, right?
4: Sometimes.
0: Here's my thing. What do you mean make them feel bad? I mean, why do they get to feel bad about it? If let's say Kayla is just that kind of person and likes that alone time and needs to have that downtime at night, and that's fine. Then I know Kayla.
2: Right, I was like your friends, right? Yeah, they should know you.
0: She should know you. They should know that that's you. Okay, Kayla's going to check out. Love you, hon. We'll see you in the morning. Right? And it's all good. Like, shame on them. Like, I don't get it. If we invite you, let's say we go as a group, I know you. Right. I got to assume they know you and they know you're like that. And yeah, that's just Kayla. Right. If it was you, no big deal. You're not a buzzkill. It's their issue if they're being bothered by you. Right.
3: Yeah.
0: Not yours.
3: It's just unless like they're all going.
2: Don't be a Debbie
3: to
2: Downer.
3: The store downtown. Right. And then they go in a movie and you're the one person that says, well, I don't want to do that. I mean, if that's the case, then you are the douchebag.
2: Well, it sounds like this person isn't trying to prevent them or stop them from having fun. She's just removing herself from the stuff she doesn't want to do.
1: She doesn't want to do body shots.
0: Right.
1: And she, you know what? Maybe she, you know, doesn't want to be, she wants to go for a swim. Maybe she's more low key.
0: All right. There's two things that really, that I have to throw out as a question. Okay. You pitching in for all the stuff they're doing? Like, if you're pitching in, I got no beef, right? But if you're on the trip and you are paying less because you're not pitching in, and then maybe that might be something why, well, she didn't pitch in. But I'm not saying that's what you did. I doubt you didn't pitch in. You seem pretty level-headed. Anyway, so that's first. Secondly, the long swims by yourself, they kind of worry me. Yeah, I saw the movie Jaws. I get worried that if you're at the beach and you're going for a... You don't go for a long swim at night by yourself.
3: No.
2: It could have been in a pool.
0: Well, how long...

0: I'm so supportive.
1: Participating. You were not, you know, doing body shots. You weren't, you know, in an orgy.
2: Here's some texts. I think you answered it in the letter. We didn't add you to the group chat. Get the hint. Join a knitting class, Grandma.
1: Yeah.
2: Signed, the fun friends. Okay, that's a little rough right there.
1: No, but,
2: okay.
1: But maybe they just go, all right, it's quite obvious that
3: she
1: Greg
3: didn't want to be with us.
1: That Greg isn't part of the group anymore.
2: I'm like the writer. I don't want to spend time with my friend. I want to spend time with my friends, but I don't enjoy doing the same things as they do, and it causes a problem. I'm not mad at them for going out drinking, but they're mad at me for wanting to stay in and read my book and watch TV and go to bed early. Why can't we be together when we're together and just do separate things? The writer needs new friends. See, to me, I get that. If you were that friend of mine, I'd be like, right on, man. See you when we get back.
1: Yeah, see you in the morning.
2: Yeah, that's it. I wouldn't mind at all.
1: Do you?
2: Yeah.
3: But there are different, like, don't you feel like I have friends that...
2: Party friends.
3: Party friends, and then I have friends that are not, like, I'm not they're not all in the same group.
2: True.
3: So... Yes, you like to have fun with your friends, but maybe you're more of a, hey, let's just go out to dinner and then we all go our separate ways and go home for the night.
1: Maybe fun to them is reading two chapters instead of one.
3: Maybe this just isn't the right time. This isn't the right outing for her.
2: Yeah.
3: You know, let the party friends have their crazy party nights.
2: If she's there for her friends, I say reach out and say, hey, I'm free. Just let it be known you're available and not asking for a ticket to tag along.
1: No, that is that right there. You're fishing and you're making yourself look a little desperate.
2: If she's there for the beach, don't reach out. Just go to the beach solo with your lifestyle. There are a bunch of beaches. Let them go on their own.
4: I just don't see why. I can't imagine being upset because my friend just decided they wanted to go to bed early.
2: I don't get it.
3: Well, that's why I'm thinking it has to be more. For them to not include her in the whole group chat, something they just must...
4: We must be missing something.
3: Yeah, because there's no way that they just all of a sudden is like...
2: I would say, I would look at myself and say, am I the buzzkill? Like, do I...
3: Did I bring everybody down?
2: Yeah, do I... Like,
1: but you do...
2: No, wait a second. Do I... Am I in some way making you feel uncomfortable because I don't do those things? I don't want to do that, right? But you have to look at yourself and go... Do I make Scotty uncomfortable because of the way I react when he does the things I don't like?
0: But is she trying hard enough for the other things? Is she trying hard enough with the things that most people do like?
1: But what if she's the only one that, and I don't want anybody to take this wrong, is acting her age, where she's just like, I'll be honest with you. She works an 8-to-5 job. She's exhausted. She doesn't feel like going to the bar and spending thousands of dollars on booze and maybe she's changed. She's in a different place than the rest of
2: I was a lifelong non-drinker and you finally wore me down and you beat me down so that I caved and now I have a half a beer. So, you know, sometimes you gotta give in. No, it's a good question there. So I don't know if anybody has any other thoughts on it, you know. Gretchy, I don't see why they just don't let her do her. There's another one that says, leave the buzzkill at home. You don't want to ruin someone else's fun. You don't want to yuck their yum. I don't know why her staying at home and reading and us going out to a club is yucking my yum. It's not my yum's at the club, right? Why would I got to worry about Janet?
1: But haven't you in life come to the point where you went, maybe I can't run with the big dogs?
2: Yeah. Maybe I'm not a hyena.
1: Maybe that's anymore. Just not my thing.
2: Yeah. Chloe's got something to say. Go ahead, Chloe.
5: Well, first, her friends sound exhausting. Second of all, Brooke, you're right about the insurance. Have they seen these deductibles lately?
1: I know. Caller, I am so with you. I look at things now and I go, oh my God, that's at least a $500 deductible.
5: Chloe, I mean, eggs alone. Why would you go jump off a roof? Insurance is just crazy. But yeah, she needs to find a group of friends that's calm and then keep the party friends.
2: Yeah.
5: So when she's feeling it, she just picks and chooses. I wouldn't reach out, but I wouldn't be spiteful about it. Who cares? Yeah.
2: I would reach out just to see that we're still good, just to see that our friendship isn't affected by it. And Chloe,
1: let this one go.
2: No, why? It's your friend. Why let it go?
1: Because you're looking desperate.
5: Because it's exhausting.
2: Okay.
4: Like, it's the word of the day.
5: I'm just hearing about it. Okay. It's been a long weekend already.
2: I love her. Honestly, Chloe, I love you. Thank you so much.
3: Always, if you want to see your
2: always
3: friends,
2: comes in with some great comments.
3: Call them and make arrangements of things you want to do.
4: Maybe they spent the whole day together and then they want to keep raging and you're tapped out.
2: I'm so done with this. I'm not calling. I'm not calling. Well, don't call them. Text them. Shut up.

0: phone and call somebody. Talk to them like a human being. They're your friends.
1: But the writing is right there. Read it.
0: Okay.
1: Put your glasses on.
0: Okay. Then
1: I know she has glasses. She reads.
0: Right. I understand. But
1: and just sometimes you just gotta go. Maybe.
0: Okay.
1: Analyze what you did that weekend. Go, okay, well, I didn't do this with them. I didn't do this with them. So they're probably going, listen, if we're going to get together and raid Barnes & Noble, call Janet.
0: Yeah.
1: Okay? But if we're going to Margs and we're going to shut the place down and nothing's going to be left
0: on
1: the
0: wild
1: walls.
0: Wild animals, you're shutting Margs down.
1: Nothing's going to be left on the walls. And we're going to just pull it all down.
2: Taking that iguana off.
1: Then we don't invite her.
0: Then why, like, two things can be accomplished by calling. Okay.
1: Yes.
0: Finding out. Okay.
3: Yeah.
0: And then making sure that the friendship's still good. Like, we can still be friends just because I don't like to do that stuff. Right?
3: Yeah.
0: So those are important. You got to call.
2: How did she find out that she wasn't on the group text? I know it's not in the letter because you read the whole letter, but she knows that she's not on. So somebody must have said something about it, which is another questionable
1: fight club.
0: Right. Well, somebody
2: don't talk about it, Scott.
1: No, look, I know.
0: I'm on a group text, I don't always check to see who's on it. I just know because
1: if I want to make fun of them.
0: Yeah, that's true. Yeah. Anyway.
2: Sometimes you get that right.
0: Just call. Why sit there and worry about it when you can just call and you'll know one way or the other? But you're fine. You're fine just the way you are.
2: Yeah, you
1: read a good book.
2: Go for a nice long swim.
1: Yeah.
0: Amy reads a lot.
1: You're
0: kind of going after her for being like Amy.
1: You know what? I love Amy. That is Amy.
0: Yeah.
1: Amy's going to go, I'm all set, jumping off the
0: roof. And that's okay.
1: I'm going to read another chapter.
0: Yeah.
1: And, you know, yes.
0: Yeah.
1: That's
0: well, you're woman, you let I Amy love it. Do it, but you're kind of chastising her.
1: I'm not. I'm saying, let it go. Maybe that's not you anymore. Maybe that was you 10 years ago, and it's okay to sit on the deck with a good book and a nice tea. And ice. Lots of ice and stuff. It happens. Greg, take it from a guy. Yeah. I got divorced in my 40s and dated a little bit young there for a little while. And I finally realized.
0: Dude, you went halvesies.
2: Little young.
0: You went halvesies.
1: I had to realize. I had to get on the deck.
2: I should be on the deck.
1: I have a nice tea with ice.
0: Over here, please. Lots of extra ice.
1: Lots of ice.
0: Please. Yeah. All right. Well, look, if you have a situation and you want some opinions, you can text it. I mean, you can email it to us. Greg@morningbuzz.com. 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
0: 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The Buzz 24/7, it's there for you. 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All right, let's get back to some buzz cuts. 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
0: So tomorrow we get Who's the Douchebag. Maybe you have a douchey kind of situation, some sort of disagreement, maybe some sort of beef you have going on. You could write us about it, send it to Greg at morningbuzz.com, and maybe it'll be tomorrow's Who's the Douchebag. I don't know. You put good ones to the top, you know? Also tomorrow, oh, you know what's coming up this week? Paul Reiser. He's playing in Rutland, Vermont. Coming up, I think, next week. So, love Paul Reiser. Phenomenalist many times. Stranger Things, Mad About You, a lot of places. The Boys. Using that show, The Boys, on Showtime. Great show. Wrong on a lot of levels, but good show. Did you watch that show, Scotty?
1: First 2.5 seasons.
0: Yeah, okay. Right. I haven't watched the last season yet. That's on my docket. All right, 9:46. And I thought maybe we would try a different version of a game that we play called The Match Game. All right? Now, look. Time to break the game. You're not going up against someone else. We're just going to take a caller at 888-556-7625. And we're going to read a short fill-in-the-blank sentence. And you have to match two of our answers. It's the only game we do where we ask you to think like we do. which is a tall order, because if you do well at it, it might mean you have, you might
16: problems,
0: psychoses, slight psychoses,
21: or you're perfectly normal.
0: Scotty might think that. Yeah. So 888-556-7625. And what do we got? We got
16: their choice of tickets.
0: Yeah, Rod, we got Stewart, Rod Stewart Friday, and Bare Naked Ladies, or as Kelly likes to say, BNL, you know, on Saturday. A couple of great shows. I've seen them both, and they were excellent. Also, we have Coldplay at Gillette coming up on the 15th. So we'll give you your choice, but you've got to get 2 out of 3 of the answers correct, okay? And we're just, this could be a short little take. I'm not going to make a big thing here. All right? We're going to go with Josh this morning. Good morning, Josh.
22: Hey, how's it going?
0: Hey, good. How are you?
22: Good.
0: Josh,
22: good.
0: What are you doing? What's going on with you? What's your thing? What makes Josh tick? What's happening?
22: You know, right now I'm paving. We're working out in Dover.
0: Okay. All right. Paving, making the roadways better, safer, nice, bad day to be paving.
16: Are you a truck guy or are you getting out?
22: No, I'm the truck guy. I'm bringing the material.
0: There you go.
16: Nice.
0: Yeah, air-conditioned cab. There you go, buddy. All right. So, look, Josh, very simple here, okay? We're going to ask you a couple of two fill-in-the-blank questions. You have to get two answers. You have to match two answers each time in order to win the tickets, okay? Very simple. All right?
22: Okay.
0: All right. Yep. So, all right, we've got our things here. We've got our bells out. Don't answer until I ask you the question. Josh, here's number one. Laura went away for the weekend, which meant Kelly had to blank himself. Kelly had to blank himself. Don't answer yet, Josh. Please don't answer. Okay? Laura went away for the weekend, which meant Kelly had to blank himself.
2: Ding.
16: And I'm dinging for Scott.
0: Yeah.
16: I liked his little ding.
0: Yep. Okay.
22: Okay.
0: All right. Hold on. Everybody got their answers? All right. Yeah. Everybody's in.
16: Yes.
0: All right, Josh, what is your answer? Laura went away for the weekend, which meant Kelly had to blank himself.
22: He had to feed himself.
0: Feed himself. All right. I'm going to start with Kayla. Kayla, Laura went away for the weekend, which meant Kelly had to blank himself.
16: Feed himself.
0: Feed himself. There's one. All right. He's nice. There. There you go.
16: Easiest answer
0: nicely
16: ever.
0: Nicely done.
22: Cool.
0: Kelly, Laura went away for the weekend, which means Kelly had to blank himself.
23: I do feed myself a lot.
0: Yeah.
23: So I just want everybody to know that.
0: Yeah.
23: I did write feed himself.
0: Feed. There you go. All right. So you got that point. What did you write, Laura?
16: Feed.
0: You wrote feed. Scotty, I'll tell you what I wrote. I wrote flagellate. Flagellate himself. Biological term, very technical. You know, I'm very smart. Scotty, what did you do? He had to blank himself.
24: Wipe.
0: Oh, another good one right there. All right. Not a match, but a good one. All right. So, Josh.
23: Hardy heard.
0: You're halfway home. You're halfway home. All right. So, here we go. Next question, please, for Josh. Get it right. You get your choice of the tickets. This is very simple. Well, because Val's home all the time, Greg blanks on the way home. Because Val is now home all the time, Greg blanks on the way home.
23: Gosh. No, I don't know. I don't know what I want to say.
16: I know.
23: Here.
16: I was back and forth that a couple of times.
0: All right. All right, I'm in. Okay, I'm in, for lack of a better answer. What do you think the answer will be, Josh? You have to match two people in order to win. Val, because Val's home all the time, great.
22: It's kind of a hard one.
0: It is.
22: I'm thinking cry, maybe. Do you cry on the way home?
0: That's a good answer.
16: I like it.
0: Okay, so I'm going to start with you, Laura, because she had to come up with a question. Val's home all the time. Greg blanks on the way home.
16: Shoots.
0: With the camera.
16: Yeah.
0: Right, okay.
16: But it's one word.
0: Just a second. I want to make sure it wasn't anything that happened in the cab. Let's go to Kelly Brown. Apparently, I do it on the way home. What is it?
24: Thinks on the way home.
23: Because you're figuring out how to get peace.
0: Matches yet. I will go here because I wrote Greg, because Val's home all the time, Greg speeds up on the way home. Speeds up to get home because I love my wife so much. Love her so much. God, I can't wait to get home.
2: nonsense.
0: So excited.
23: It's the smartest answer
2: dirty,
23: I've ever
2: dirty
23: heard.
2: Liar.
0: Okay.
5: Making up crap.
0: I'm a survivalist at heart. All right, Kayla, because Val's home all the time, Greg blanks on the way home.
2: He snacks.
0: He snacks on the way home.
5: He's got good, some nuts, man. Don't want to be caught at
0: good
5: home
0: answer.
5: Snacking.
0: Good answer. I do snack.
2: I know you're a snacker.
0: Yeah, I'm a snacker. So no matches yet. So just for S&G, Scotty, what do I do on the way home?
1: Greg, I had cried.
0: You did? Oh, look at that.
1: Stop.
0: Beautiful. One shy. One shy. He didn't win. Oh, I feel bad. I feel bad. You know what? I feel bad to the point. I'm going to let you win anyway because I'm going to give you a pair of tickets. So just hold on. It's a Tuesday. Whoa. We're just back from vacation. Josh, you pick Bare Naked Ladies, Rod Stewart, or Coldplay, and you get to go to the show. All right? I don't care. Whatever. All good.
1: I don't care.
0: All right, buddy. Hold on. Don't hang up, okay? All right. Thanks. Beautiful. Thanks. I don't want to hang up with a guy. I don't want to hang up on. You did right, cry.
1: I did.
0: That is so unlike you.
1: Well, because I figure, like, on the way home, there's, like, many things that you wish you could go home and do. Slowly but surely, it kind of goes, maybe you want to go home and watch this show. Maybe you want to do this, and you can't. And after a while, I think your emotions are going to get to you.
0: I almost wrote cry, which is the funny thing, which is why I kind of gave him the tickets, because I was going to do it, thought it would be funny. Yep. Then I thought, hey, what if she's driving around?
5: It's not funny.
0: Well, she's driving around, then it ain't so funny. Little joke, funny man. You know, I get all that attitude when I get home. I don't need it. You know what I mean? All right, so.
5: Nobody likes attitude when they get home.
0: We have the Buzz 24/7 coming up, which is more show after the show. It posted noontime at morningbuzz.com. And if you haven't been to the website lately, we just redid the whole thing. It's brand new, like within the last 3 days. 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Easier for the phone, easier to use. Videos coming. The 24/7s will be on video. We'll do some more video content. So all of that is happening. An insider's club where you learn about stuff ahead of time. All of that's happening on the website. So go check it out. All right. And the Buzz 24/7 today is apparently something Scotty has been waiting to tell us for the last
5: couple days.
1: Yes.
0: Couple days. All right. But he can't talk about it on the air. So you know it's going to be good. All right. Hit that button right here.
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0: 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So you do that, and while you're doing that, we've got more Buzz Cuts coming up for you right now, brought to you by Palmer Gas and Oil. Friendly, simple, safe. And at this point on a Tuesday morning, we like to ask a question that maybe many of you can answer, even though it's different every week, and the question in itself is indeed ridiculous.
31: One, two, three. Ridiculous.
32: That's a ridiculous question.
33: I allow you to ask me these ridiculous ass questions.
0: Yeah, you know, these aren't change the world kind of things. Okay, these are just kind of things we all experience one way or another, and a lot of times we don't talk about it because we think we're the only ones that do it or think about it or have had it happen to us, whatever it may be. Laura is the person that planted the seed for this question.
34: Uh-oh.
0: Okay.
34: And I don't even know if this is good to admit.
0: That's what makes it fun. I'll tell you that the question that we are going to throw out is, what is the strangest thing you do when you go to someone else's house? What is the strangest thing you do when you go to someone else's house? Remember, a few weeks ago, we had a douchebag where the guy was at a party, his sister, and he went into her bedroom after coming back from the... Remember? He saw the signs for what kind of...
1: Went downstairs and made the announcement.
0: Yeah. He said, so you're going to have a boy. And he saw it because he went into his sister's bedroom, like after coming out of the bathroom. Like, why would you go in your sister's bedroom? That's weird.
1: Yep.
0: Going into rooms, this is weird. Laura's.
34: I don't see that.
2: Used to do that as a kid.
0: Yeah, but Laura's is a little weird. What's the weirdest thing you do in someone else's house?
34: If I use someone else's bathroom, or I happen to notice in the kitchen, if their paper towels or their toilet paper is rolling off the back, I flip it. And I don't know if people know it's me, but now I'm revealing this. I swear at my mom's house, every time I go in the bathroom, it's always rolling off the back. First thing you do, I sit down, I flip it.
0: But
34: I don't know if she...
0: But maybe they like it. Maybe they like it.
4: They're wrong.
34: They probably do like it.
4: They're wrong.
34: They probably do like
0: it. It's their house.
4: No.
2: Yeah, it's their house.
34: But I'm sitting there. I want it more convenient for me, so I switch it. They can switch it back after I leave. But I do with... I notice it. I went to the bathroom the other day. And I'm in our bathroom. The cleaning people. Great people, I'm sure. I looked and I'm like, it's going the wrong way. I had to flip the toilet paper.
0: So if it's 100%, if it's on a if it's on like a, it's in a built into the wall that's got the thing, and you have to pull the little tube out, you'll go through that.
34: Oh, I go through it all. Everybody's house that I go to, if it's the wrong way, I fix it.
0: Mine's on a metal stand that's got a little thing. It just slips right off, right? So I can easily do it.
34: Oh no,
1: Casey needs to bring it in closer.
0: You will disassemble it.
34: Oh, if I have to,
0: yeah. See, that's just a lot.
34: And
4: I'm with her.
34: I feel embarrassed because I go to a lot of houses. I'll do it. If I'm at Walmart and it's coming out the wrong way, I'll fix it.
0: I ain't touching anything more than I need to.
1: No, I'm not fixing anything at Walmart.
4: I'm out there.
0: Any public bathroom, I'm going to minimize.
34: It bothers me. I'm like, I got to switch it the right way.
0: Yeah.
34: And
0: that's funny. That is odd.
4: I actually do that as well.
0: So is there something weird that you do at someone else's house, Scott?
1: I don't think
0: you notice every little thing.
1: I do.
0: What do you look for? What are you looking for? Because you're always looking. Don't tell me you're not.
1: I did fix a picture frame somewhere recently that it was crooked, and it bothered me. So I just said, I hope this doesn't offend anybody, and I got up and fixed it, and they all laughed and said, you know, it's going. Well, as soon as you leave and you hit the door shuts, it's going to move again.
0: I don't think for a second you're not looking in a cabinet. Like, you're in the bathroom, the cabinet under the sink.
1: I don't, because I'm always... Video cameras these days...
4: They're everywhere.
1: They
4: in the bathrooms, in the cabinets, everywhere.
1: So, no, I don't do that. But, like, if I ever go to mom and dad's, if I notice something, like, if there's something on the floor, I'll pick it up. Maybe they didn't see. But, yeah, I'm not going through your stuff. Mm-hmm. No. There's too many cameras these days.
0: Please tell Laura that we have to roll our toilet paper that way because the cat will unroll it if it's the other way. Because they will hit it.
34: Oh, I know, and dogs and everything, too.
0: Yeah.
34: It bothers me, so I move it.
0: Laura, I'm with you. Do the same thing. Stores, doctor's offices, gas station. Here's another one. If the toilet paper's rolling under, I flip it over, Laura. I'm right there with you.
34: Oh, yeah. Good.
0: That's weird.
4: Yes. No, that makes total sense.
34: I'm so glad I'm not alone.
0: Speaking of weird, Kayla, you got something, I'm sure. What's the weirdest thing you do when you are in someone else's home?
4: Well, I'm closing your toilet seat.
0: Like, you're shut her down.
4: Like, I'm putting the cover down on the... There's a reason there's a cover.
1: Yep.
4: So I don't understand walking into somebody's house and it being open. Close it.
34: They have three boys that never close it.
4: Just close the toilet. So I go, close it. I've got one friend that comes in and we always know she's been there because she never closes the toilet seat. Like, I got a cat that's trying to jump up to get on the... Close your toilet seats.
0: Yeah.
4: I don't understand it. I'm going to close all of them.
0: Mm-hmm. I will, I maybe have looked in a cabinet. I maybe have looked
4: in a cabinet. That's not my business.
0: But this is the weird thing, you know, and I don't do it all the time, but I know in the past I've looked in a cabinet, but it's not the medicine cabinet, not my business. It's the one under the sink. I don't know why.
1: Why?
0: Well, because the only times I've done it is when I'm sitting there. That's right there. I mean, it's right.
1: What if you find something that like...
0: No,
2: what are you looking for?
0: Nothing. I'm not looking for anything. I'm not looking for anything. I'm looking for information. I'm just looking for information.
1: What information?
0: No. Let me finish. Let me finish. Sometimes, like, you know, like I pick up a shampoo bottle and read the instructions if I'm just sitting there doing nothing. I'm not looking for
1: Are you having a hard time working through something?
0: No.
1: What's happening?
0: No. And again, it's not something I do a lot. The one thing I will, I think I constantly do is I will clean the counter. If I see there's stuff on the counter, if there's crumbs, if there's schmutz, I'll look around for a paper towel or I'll grab one. I can't take a dirty counter. I do it in stores, coffee shops. I get really wound up. It's like, who doesn't clean up themselves after they get sugar all over the counter? What are you, a bum? Clean up your freaking coffee mess. You don't want to make the people that work there do it. You created it.
5: You a bum?
0: Yeah. So, yeah, that's the one thing I truly do all the time. So the other thing, I've done it a few times. Kelly, what about you?
2: I think we all do it. Maybe we don't admit it. You picture yourself living there. Could I live here? Went to a party over the weekend, Alex and Amy's. I could live there.
7: Oh, yeah. Great house.
2: And what do you call the bar in the middle of the kitchen?
34: Island.
2: Island bar. Oh, yeah. Alex and Amy got a nice island bar. They do some good cooking there. I don't know if they had a room for me
0: not. Right.
2: But I'd certainly like to squeeze into that house.
0: Okay. All right. Out and Allison and...
2: Amy and Alex.
0: Amy and Alex.
2: Alex is a good cook.
0: Let me tell you.
2: I'd be very comfortable right there having a beer at that bar.
0: Hilarious. If you got room and you want a little KB action in the house, he's open. He's open to it.
1: And I will say that I forgot this.
0: Yeah.
1: A couple months ago, we went to the Holy Grail. Got a great seat there.
4: Place.
1: And then
0: very good.
1: On the divider, there was like a statue or something. And it was hanging off a little bit. Mm-hmm. Like at some point, it was going to fall.
34: Oh, I got up. Crooked signs all the time.
1: I got up and went a few down and fixed it. And Amy goes, what? And I'm like, well, when I'm looking at you and we're talking, I notice that like behind you. Yeah. And it's going to fall and hit somebody.
0: Okay. 888-556-7625. What's the weirdest thing you do in someone else's house? Let me see here.
4: Look behind the shower curtain. Just peek in.
0: Yeah,
4: you're just going to see what's going on in there.
0: I tend to look into people's showers. I slide the curtain over and take a break on what type of condition it's in. If it's really dirty, I judge them. I'm sorry. Well, that's your thing. Okay, whatever. I like to adjust all of the artwork on the walls to put them at a slight angle when the owner isn't looking.
34: See,
0: okay,
34: if it's tilted, I try to straighten it out.
0: Yeah.
4: I don't try to straighten anything out.
1: Mm-hmm. I like that about you.
4: Thank you.
0: I will only straighten something out if the person is there and I'm like, hey, can I straighten that? Because that's making me crazy. Like, I won't do it like when nobody's looking. I don't know why I feel weird about that.
4: I
0: do.
4: I need blankets folded. Mm-hmm. Like, if you're somebody that... Yeah. We have blankets, but like, fold them up if you're not using them. Those little piles like drives me crazy.
0: I gotcha. Becky, what is the weirdest thing you do when you're in someone else's home?
9: Okay, so what I do is I naturally just go into people's houses and clean, like, the toilet paper thing with Laura. I'll do that for sure.
0: Okay.
9: But my oldest son, he goes through, I've caught him multiple times with me, goes through people's mail, and he'll read their finances, he'll read what they owe for things, he'll read their pay stubs.
0: Wow.
9: Oh, yeah.
34: That's not good.
9: Yeah. I pulled my husband aside, and I'm like, look, like, you need to say something, because, like, you can't do that. That's people's, like, business.
0: Yeah.
9: And he's like, what? I've done it when I was a kid, and I was like, what
0: is that? And Becky, if they open the letter, I think it's a federal offense.
1: Illegal. Yes.
0: Isn't it?
1: Yes.
0: I think it's a federal offense if they open
2: What's
0: it.
2: What's going on there?
0: You know. But you should
9: literally,
0: never. That stuff shouldn't be out on the counter.
9: And I'm like,
0: you know.
9: Well, that's what I thought. Yeah. The kid knows more about my parents' finances than I do.
0: That's good. All right. Thank you, Becky. Appreciate it. Yeah. Wait a minute. Did bunk bed man just judge about where I live or where to live? Is judging where to live? That's you, Kelly.
34: He doesn't sleep in a bunk bed anymore.
0: No, he's out of that. He's out of that. Kelly, it's not an island bar. It's just an island.
2: Don't call it an island bar?
34: No, it's the island. No.
2: You sit at it like a bar.
0: You would if it was stocked with alcohol and it was actually a bar. Then you could call it an island bar. But I don't think it was in the kitchen.
34: It's an island.
0: Weirdest thing I do is I don't do anything. I kind of freeze up. I always feel like I'm in the way. Literally have to tell me to sit down or to go somewhere. I'll just stand right by the front door.
34: I'm the opposite. I feel so uncomfortable at some places that I just start, like she did. Like, I clean. Like, I'll
1: But see, don't you feel a little weird? Like, you stop over to my house and... hey, you sit down. If I see you start cleaning, I'm going to go.
4: It's going to make me angry.
1: Is there something wrong? Is this house
4: it's not good enough
1: is
4: for
1: it,
4: you?
1: Is it not up to your standards?
34: No, it's not like if I'm over just to chit-chat, but if I'm going over somebody's house for like dinner and appetizers and stuff, they're helping like, I just start doing the dirty dishes while they're cooking or something because I need to be doing something.
1: I understand.
4: Dirty dishes are one thing. If you want to help with it, if you're cleaning my bathroom floor.
1: Yeah, if you're dusting.
34: No, but I'm trying to like,
0: if I go to your house for dinner, I certainly will offer to clean up and do the dishes. Absolutely.
4: Sure.
0: Help out in any way. I always look to see if their animals have water in their bowls.
1: What the hell?
4: I mean, it's
34: my friend. Important. This is what she does. And she came over the other night. She was over Saturday night. I come upstairs. Every blind and curtain is shut in my house. Every time she's over, she does not like, because I'm a... Everything's always open. Everything is wide open. I never have used the blinds. Everything. I never use the curtains.
0: It's not dangerous at all.
4: No. Not creepy at all.
1: Don't get her going.
34: I get upstairs at one point and I go, Danielle, were you... Yeah, I just had to do it. She shut everything. Everything was closed.
4: She's right.
34: I'm like, oh my gosh. It's... Mm-hmm. Yep.
4: Close the curtains.
0: When I'm at my friend's house, who always shows up late for everything, I turn their clocks 10 minutes ahead.
1: Okay, that's
0: pretty funny.
1: I would not.
0: When I stay at a friend's house overnight, I will rearrange the furniture in the guest bedroom to make things more convenient for me. I do it in hotels too. Where did it go? God, a lot of them came in there. It just flew down the list of. I just got like 40 texts at once. I'm always putting things back the way they were before I leave. Okay, good.
34: So they just change it for when they're there, then?
0: If I see a chair in the bedroom, then there might be something that I'm going to do that's weird. Okay, I'm not asking you. That's odd. Okay, let's go to Kim. Kim.
5: Yes.
0: What do you do this weird in someone else's house?
5: I go straight for the snack cabinet. Show me the snackies.
1: Okay, that's funny. Show me the snackies.
0: I gotta say, I will peek in there. I might peek in the snack cabinet.
1: You're peeking in everything. Mm. You're a peeker.
0: Not really.
5: That's where they hide the good stuff. No. You know, the ho-hos are in there.
0: Yeah, that's where the ho-hos are. You know? I thank you, Kim. I'm with you.
1: Greg, you admitted it in the bathroom. Now you're looking in the snack.
0: So I bet I do it a couple times. I haven't done it in years for the bathroom thing. It's just I remember doing it, so I brought it up. But the snack cabinet, I might peek in there. If I know they're in there, what you got in there?
1: Yeah.
0: What's going on in there?
1: I don't have a problem with that.
0: Let's go to Barbara. No dudes, apparently. Have you noticed? No dudes are calling in about it. Barbara, what do you got?
10: So, it's not me. My daughter, who's an adult, has to poop every time she comes to my house. She has to. It's like she's claiming the property or something.
0: Yeah.
10: And she then has to tell me she's pooped.
0: Barbara.
10: Yeah, she has to tell me she pooped.
0: Yeah.
10: And then my granddaughter will say to her, are you pooping today, Mom?
0: Yeah. That's fun.
10: At Nani's house? I'm like, oh my God.
0: I will say that that's apparently a thing. Thank you, Barbara. I can only hear poop so many times. But I also heard that some people, as soon as they go into Walmart, Target, bang, bathroom.
1: Yeah, whenever they go into somebody at Barnes & Noble, they're like, I don't know what it is. If it's the smell of books, they get excited. I gotta go poop.
0: That's weird. that to me is going into a store and feeling the need. I gotta go to the bathroom. I'm in the store. That's weird. That's weird to me. But anyway. Is Laura the naked neighbor? I don't know.
34: I'm out like walking in front of my windows naked. It's just the picture window area, that's facing the street, is the dining room. Nobody's in there.
4: That's the only place that I'm in your house that makes sense, because you're right. Nobody's ever getting there.
34: And then you'd have to come in through my driveway to get to see the front door. Nobody's ever.
4: I don't like the fishbowl. I don't do the fishbowl.
0: No, I'm all set.
34: And then my living room is up like two stories that nobody's going to see it. I'm fine with it.
0: A lot of people look behind the shower. So they look into the showers.
34: Really?
0: Nope. I'm good.
4: just.
0: What are you, looking for?
4: What
0: somebody?
4: Kind of products are you
34: Your hair looks great today.
1: Are you looking to see? Do they maintain? It's like, okay, there's no mold.
0: One of the techs said yes. If it's a dirty shower, I'm going to judge them.
34: My neighbors do not dust the lip of the bathtub. Every time I go there, I'll get the cleaner under the sink and take care of it. I don't know if they notice, but we've been neighbors for 30 years.
0: Yeah.
34: And she goes in and dusts.
0: I'll clean the counter. I mean, if there's stuff on the counter, like even after, like, let's say a meal is served and let's say you're outside on the deck, I'll be inside. I'll clean up that counter. Like, I can't handle a dirty counter. Even if I didn't do it, you know, I'll just clean it up. That's all. Trying to help.
2: I'll let them take care of it.
0: I'm just trying to help. I'm not going into their personal items. I'm just grabbing a paper towel.
2: Unless you're going underneath the sink again.
0: Yeah, again, to 10, 15 years ago, but that's cool. It's not like it happened yesterday.
4: Buddy Ken just texted me. I'm taking the seat cover off before you come over this weekend.
0: That's great.
4: Don't do it.
0: That's great.
4: Ken.
0: Well, we all have our weird stuff.
1: Yes, we do.
0: We all have our weird stuff. News and sports is next. Speaking of weird.
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0: Later, I gotta cut that out. 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
34: And ask Roadkill about their cookies.
0: Yep. Okay, so who's the douchebag? You know, you write in these issues, maybe little beefs you have, situations, and we'll throw out our opinions as to who the douchebag is. It's either you or someone else. And when you write them, you know, they can't be. You know, Magna Carta. So they can't be Tolstoy. Got to try to keep them relatively brief, one page. And yeah, we'll read them, kick it around. We'll give our opinions, but the listeners vote and they decide. Okay? You ready?
1: Ready.
2: Ready, Freddie.
0: Godfather and the Gang.
1: Godfather and the Gang.
34: And the Gang.
0: I have a who's the douchebag situation for you. I am recently divorced with two teenage kids. The kids, teenagers, just said that, live with me the majority of the time. I cover the majority of costs for the kids, housing, food, etc. We do not have a set schedule of visitation. The kids can come and go from each house that they choose. When we divorced, we both agreed that since our salaries are somewhat equal, the kids would have the freedom to move between houses. There was no child support and that we would split agreed upon expenses. That sounds amicable,
34: yes,
0: right?
34: Very, very, very.
0: That's like lucky that. You. Good
1: so
0: for
1: far.
0: You. The kids went to travel over April break to Florida to visit their uncle, my husband's ex-husband's brother. Before booking the flights, I reached out to the ex and said, the kids are looking to travel. Will you split the cost with me? Really, the only cost to for us will be the flight since they'll be staying with family. The ex found a flight that works for us and even said he'd be able to take them and pick them up from the airport. He then stated that the kids could kick in money and pay themselves. I replied, why are the kids paying to go on vacation? They never did that before. We'll have one that is saving for a car and the other one's going to be going to college next fall. His reply was, well, I'll discuss it with him. Also, I should add that he was texting all of this from Georgia where he himself was on vacation. Am I the douchebag for thinking that as parents of teenagers, we should be covering our kids' vacation, or is he for thinking they should pay?
2: Unless he's trying to do it to teach them responsibility, because sounds like he's laying out some cash for the trip. So he has no problem doing that.
0: Mm-hmm.
2: Maybe he just wants to teach some responsibility.
0: Mm-hmm.
2: I don't.
34: Yeah, I'm kind of, because, like, so Parker wants to save for a school trip. And these school trips, they're going to London, they're going to Germany, they're going all over the place. And they cost like $3,000-$4,000. And I told him, I can't afford to, you know, we can't afford to do that on our own. So, you know, he has a job and he's putting money aside every week to help out with that. And yes, there's response. It's something he really wants to do. So,
0: but that also is a little bit different than visiting family.
34: Right. Visiting family, knowing that it's not going to be that expensive because
0: all they're doing is a flight.
34: Right. I would pay.
2: But maybe there's other things that they want.
34: So,
4: bring your fun money.
34: Right. So that's what we do with everything.
4: You want to go do some fun, that's you pay for that. You want to do that. You want to buy that. You want to bring that home. That's on you.
0: Mm.
4: I'm getting you there and enjoy time with your family.
34: Yeah, I do a lot of that with the kids is I will pay for X.
2: Yep.
34: But when we're there, if you want to buy something, it's your money because that's...
4: Yeah,
34: you have that money to buy T-shirts and fun stuff.
4: Greg's thinking.
34: Yeah,
4: he's stewing. He's playing
0: teenage kids. Teenage kid going to visit your family. Yeah, pay it. That's what I would do. And I agree with if it was an organized trip that like that, like you were talking about. Absolutely, they're going to work and they're going to pay for it. I'm 100% for giving them responsibility. But that's not what this is. You're going on a family vacation. You don't. They want to go on a family vacation. They're going to go visit their uncle, and all they're going to do is the flight. Yeah, cover it. Between if you have salaries that you both, yes, you should both. Yeah, you should be able to do it.
4: Deuce it.
0: Right. It doesn't talk about hardship. Yeah, I would assume if there was hardship, they would say they didn't. So I'm just thinking, if you're gonna, I'm all for teaching responsibility. You know, I put the kids on the hook for half their college and all that stuff, but. I also think, I mean, it's a family. They're going to go for whatever the break was. What's weird is they said the kids went to travel over April break in Florida, but I just got this letter. So maybe they're waiting to pay it off or something.
2: Yeah,
0: I don't know.
2: Right. So they, I mean,
0: it kind of confused
2: trip.
0: Me a
2: they're
0: little bit.
2: They're having another trip?
0: I don't know.
2: A second trip. So maybe he's like, hey.
0: I don't know. The only cost for us is the flight since they'll be staying with family. I can't look at a 16-year-old kid and say, you're paying for this trip or part of it if it's a trip to go see family.
2: Yeah. But they just went on a trip. And they go on another trip? I mean,
34: if they just paid for them to go somewhere in April.
2: Yeah.
0: I don't think that's the case. The kids went to travel over April break to Florida to visit their uncle.
2: Okay. All right. So I thought
0: before booking the flights, I reached out to the ex and said, the kids are looking to travel. Will you split the cost with
2: them? There's no second trip.
0: There's no second trip.
2: Okay. No.
0: It's just weird that this is after the case.
34: She wants to know who the douchebag is after. So we don't even know what actually happened.
0: Right,
4: she just covered the whole thing and he didn't.
0: Yeah, I don't know. It doesn't say that, you know. I'll tell you where I'm at. I think he's the douchebag. I mean, you didn't say if he was doing it to teach him responsibility, I agree with that, but I don't think I'd choose to do that on a trip to see my brother.
4: No. I want you to go see my brother.
0: Yeah.
4: I want you to go see my sister.
0: I don't think I'm going to make you a hit. Take that. You're not going to have to eat that.
4: Why is it not spring break?
1: Why did she need to put in the end, well, he's on vacation?
0: Well, because he's spending money on himself.
1: Okay.
0: He's not poor.
1: All right, no, okay.
0: Right? He's on vacation.
1: Yes.
0: That's all. That's just it's a legitimate point.
1: I was just wondering if that was a plus or a minus.
0: If a 17-year-old kid wanted to go see his buddy in Florida. Mm-hmm.
4: Different conversation.
0: All right, you could contribute to that. But you're not. You're going to see my brother. Yeah, I'll kick in. I got it.
1: Yes.
0: He's not going to pay. That's what I think. Dad's a douchebag. Kelly?
2: Yeah, I wish we had more information. Like, did she talk to him and find out why he was not willing this time? Because he seems like he pays for half all the stuff all the time.
0: Apparently, he's on vacation.
2: Yeah.
0: Probably with his new girlfriend. I don't know what's going on. I don't know. Whatever. No, you're right. A little bit more information would have been good.
2: Pass on me for now. I'm thinking.
4: I'm going to say him. I think that, if they want to go and buy extra stuff down there, contribute your money there. But no, I'm sending you on the trip. Go see your uncle.
0: One of the teenagers is saving for a car. The other is going to college next fall. So they are not just freewheeling it. They're trying to contribute to things and stuff like that. Scotty?
1: He is the douchebag.
0: Mm.
1: Yeah. I agree with what you guys have said, like everything. If you're going to visit a buddy or a spring break, then you pay for it. But if you're going to visit family, you know, absolutely.
0: Also, you're very lucky to have that arrangement where there's no alimony and you guys seem to have done well for at least a period of time, right? I mean, it didn't say anything like we disagree all the time, we fight constantly, so I'm assuming it was kind of amicable.
1: Yeah.
0: to be able to come to that agreement. Like very lucky.
2: I wish I knew his reason, but I'll go him. Just a little.
0: Okay.
4: Don't hurt struggling.
0: Don't hurt
2: I
0: yourself.
2: I wish I knew more information.
0: Don't hurt yourself. It's cool. All right. 888-556-7625. I was just reading a text in the middle of it. You know, that's all. I'm just trying to cover all these bases. A lot of ways to communicate
4: here to help
0: with us.
4: You.
0: Yeah. Thank you very much.
4: You can also text in.
0: Yeah.
4: Your votes don't count.
0: Mm.
4: But we want to know what you have to say.
0: 888-556-7625. You can text 82945.
1: What are you giggling about?
0: Nothing.
1: You're getting some interesting texts.
0: Yeah. It's okay. It's all right. I mean, it's a flight. Two flights. They're 60, they're what? They got to be, you're a teenager, so teenagers. 15, 16, 17, 14. 14 to 17.
34: One's going to college, the other one's saving for a car.
4: I'll be honest with you. I'm going to get crap for the. I'm 36 years old. We're going on a cruise in August.

0: Gee, it's the guy. And the biggest thing for me, we're sitting here driving, thinking back of, you know, our son being 15, 16. I would gladly shell out $1,200 to get rid of him for a while.
1: Yeah. Well, to each their own perspective, you know, I guess. That was a very honest man.
2: Yeah, very honest man.
1: A little hard left there. Hard left. Laura's had a Sam.
3: Hey, Sam. Who's a douchebag?
4: Hey, I think he's the douchebag. I mean, the kids, they're obviously saving up. They're not being bummed. Just pay for the trip, man.
1: Yeah. Yeah. You know, maybe, though, I see when I read the whole thing about, oh, he's in Georgia on vacation, I'm like, probably, like, at some resort, you know, with a maybe a younger woman. I don't know. That's what I don't know.
5: Maybe he's got a younger woman.
1: Or maybe he's on a golf trip with his buddies, you know, ripping it up. Good for him. Good for him. I'm not knocking that. You know, this might be a bit of a douche. Flam douche dunk. Nick, who's a douche?
6: Hello.
1: Guy? Hi.
6: Hi. I mean... I think it's a little rough. I don't want to call her a douchebag, but I think it might be the writer.
1: Okay.
5: Okay.
1: Why is that?
6: Just, you know, making this guy, the dad, bust out all this money for, you know, a random reason. You know what I mean? And
2: I don't know if it's random.
6: Spur of the moment. Mm-hmm. Yeah, sorry. I didn't mean random. More spur of the moment. Mm-hmm. You know, they didn't seem like they planned this out at all. So.
1: Yeah. Would it make a difference, Nick, if they were going to see your brother? Your brother, not her brother.
6: Yes.
1: Yours.
6: Ah, true. Good point.
1: You know? That's what I do.
5: Greg is very much noted for
3: being. That's right. I mean, you usually make plans before April vacation, and then it's just all of a sudden oh, we need to pay for flights. So there wasn't any planning on flights. I'm sure they cost more just like that.
1: Nick, your vote is so noted. Thank you, though. Appreciate it.
5: Locked in.
1: Totally locked in. Is that a Debbie, Kelly?
2: Debbie, who is the douchebag?
7: Definitely the father.
1: Okay. Why is that, Deb?
7: Well, my kids, when we separated, my kids' father didn't do much for them, and I had to take them everywhere to see their family. And, the kids want to go see his brother. He should help pay for that.
1: Yeah, I would think so. I can't fathom not, you know? Okay.
7: Right.
1: All right. Thank you, Deb. Appreciate it. I got 3-1, Scott McMullen.
5: That is correct.
1: Side of Lynn, Scotty.
5: Hey, Lynn, who is today's douchebag?
8: Hey, guys. I think the dad's the douchebag. I think if it's going to visit family, then it should be something that the family is going to pay for. If they were going on vacation with their friends, absolutely. That's their vacation. That's their what they're doing. But they're going to visit family. So I think the family should pay for it. So I definitely think the dad's a douchebag.
1: Yeah, you have a very, like, a kind voice, and hearing you call him a douchebag almost doesn't even seem like an insult.
5: I think he's a douchebag with a big smile.
3: With a smile.
1: I'm not even offended. If she said, Greg, you're
8: a
1: douchebag.
8: I'm totally smiling, too.
1: Yeah, there you go. Great. All right, thank you. Appreciate it, Lynn. Thank you very much. Where are we at? 4-1?
5: That is crazy. 4-1.
1: 4-1. Let's go to, good morning, Cody.
9: Morning, G.
1: What up, buddy?
9: I totally think it's dad. That's a D-bag move for sure. I mean, that's just it. Yeah, sure. Like Laura was saying, kick in towards the goodies, but all in all, that's a kid, man. Come on.
1: Yeah.
9: He's got a vendetta against mom or something.
1: Yeah, maybe. I don't know. Okay, well, you did it. So there it is. That's fine right there.
10: You're the douche now. You're the douchebag. You're the douchebag now.
1: If I was the mom and they wanted to go see my brother or my sister, I'd pick that up if it was my family member.
5: Say that again.
1: If I was the mom and they were going to see her brother or sister, as the mom going to see my family, I'm going to get that.
5: I get what you're saying.
1: You know what I mean?
5: Sure.
1: I mean, I think the dad is paying to go to see his family. He should pick up the whole thing, to be honest with you. But she's being cool about it. Can you contribute? And he's like, yeah, I'll get the kids to hit it. Yeah, I don't know where that's a weird thing right there.
5: That could have been his younger girlfriend talking.
1: Oh, the one that's right there going, why should you pay for that?
5: Yeah.
1: If you pay for that, we have a lot of money. Grossly unfair. I don't know that any of that is accurate.
3: Like.
1: But we were just, you know what we were doing? We're creating a theater.
5: I thought you were paying for my scene. I thought you were paying for my college.
1: Yeah.
5: Oh. I'm going to let you have this one, buddy. Pop.
1: I really wanted to go see Let's Sing Taylor.

0: and now I can't. It's at the ballroom, and I really want to go. Oh, my God. We are never, ever, ever getting back together. Okay.
1: That's a great song. Don't make fun of the song. Don't bring Taylor into this.
0: Okay, sorry. If the teenagers are between 13 and 17 or are in school, parents should be paying. I think the 18, 19-year-olds, if not in school, well, one of them is getting ready to graduate. So they're in school. And the other one is trying to save up for a car. So I got to assume they're in school. Okay? Greg's a boomer. Yeah, whatever. Yeah.
1: And you're I don't even know where that would come from.
0: Greg's a boomer. It's the stupidest thing ever. You're a dubba. How you like that?
2: Happy Wednesday. Happy Wednesday, 8:24 in the morning. You're a dubba.
0: I am a boomer, right? So whatever. I am what I am.
2: I am what I am.
0: 8:24, we got news coming up.
3: Back in a moment. It's Greg in the Morning Buzz. Attention, everyone. 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Seriously, the others aren't even close. It's Greg in the Morning Buzz. 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
0: Our Canadian contingent is here visiting.
2: Where in Canada?
21: Kingston, Ontario.
2: Right. Kingston,
21: okay,
2: Ontario.
21: So the guy from Fluence.
2: Yeah.
21: He's from our town, and I work in the town.
2: Oh,
21: competitor.
2: Raycroft?
21: Yeah.
2: Oh, cool.
21: Yeah.
0: Jess and Mom are here visiting. They come down and visit New England. They swing by. They're very nice. And Mom just asked me, how's that Valerie?
1: Mom.
0: Mom.
1: It's Mom.
0: It's Mom.
1: She
0: goes, how's Valerie handling retirement? And that's an interesting question because I'm not exactly sure, you know, because I think it will be for anybody that's in the education system and retires. I think you feel the retirement when everybody else goes back to school, right? Because the summers are off, right? I mean, Scotty, you went through that. Is that accurate?
2: Yes.
0: I mean, it's if you know, she wasn't going back to school, that's when she'd feel different, right?
2: Absolutely.
0: But there are some subtle changes. There are some subtle changes.
1: More projects for you? Less alone time?
0: Well, less alone time. Yeah, because, you know, but that's fine. But she's also doing stuff and going places. So, you know, it's fine. Valerie knows that I need to, you know,
2: spread my wings.
0: Well, no, I don't know how to say this. Valerie knows that I need to be quiet. Okay, thank you. To be quiet, you know what I mean? She knows I need that sometimes, and she knows I need work. I'm glad.
1: Why is that all I can picture now?
0: Yeah, because he's laughing his ass off in his kitchen. Yeah,
2: drive into work and just shut your eyes for a second and picture that.
0: Yeah.
22: Maybe you just hang out at the studio longer in a closed office. Go home later.
0: Whoa. No. No, that's not
1: an option. Speaking from experience.
0: Certainly. Oh, he's 100% experience. No. I've never done that. Okay. Anyway, so she knows that. And I'm going to do a lot of work. I work a lot, blah, blah, blah. All right. So the other day, so we're sitting there and she was outside on the deck, and then she comes in and she's like, have you been looking outside? And I'm like, what do you mean? Have you noticed? I'm like, notice what? There's a car that keeps driving back and forth.
2: Oh, boy.
0: And I'm like, what's going on over there?
1: She's getting bored.
0: She's like, neighborhood watch. The car is driving back and forth. I've seen it. She's like, I've seen it three times. And it's driving really slow. And I'm like, okay. I mean, should I, you know, I'm sitting down. I'm kind of doing some work. And I'm like, all right, so now I got to get involved. Because what if it is, you know, what if something sketchy's going on over there, driving up and down the street real slow.
1: Driving real slow.
0: Three, four times, whatever. And then I look at it.
2: Val's the one that's going to be walking around the neighborhood with a tape measure going, your grass is too high.
0: So I go and I look at it. I'm like, holy crap, here he comes again. The car, right past the house, and I'm looking, I'm eyeballing, can't get a good look at the driver.
1: And that's a weird road to just like be driving up and down.
0: Yeah. It's not the kind of road you'd be driving up and down. And so I'm like, okay. I said, that's a little odd. I don't know what's going on. But, you know, all right, whatever. So I see it go by. 5 minutes later, 6 minutes later, goes back the other way, real slow.
22: You're kidding.
0: And
1: he's not kidding.
22: Go ahead.
1: He's being totally serious.
0: So I'm sitting there. Now I'm involved. Now I'm emotionally invested. I got to figure out what's going on with this guy.
1: Lost Amazon
0: creeping
1: driver.
0: Around the nip. What? What'd you say?
1: A lost Amazon driver.
0: No, it was a car. It was just a car. It was like a vehicle.
1: Yeah, well, they do now. Amazon
0: okay,
1: cars.
0: But it wasn't that. Right. It wasn't that. So that's number four on the pass by the neighborhood. So now I'm kind of like, all right, now you got to be aware of your surroundings and what's going on.
1: Vigilant.
2: S28 is
0: now S28's got the badge on, and I got my little orange puffy hat, you know, my security hat.
1: For my scanner.
0: And I sat there, and here comes number five, the pass by number five. And I'm sitting there going, this is getting crazy. I got to find out. I look out the window. I'm like, honey? She's like, yeah? I'm like, it's a kid, and his mom is teaching him how to drive. And I'm like, the kid's like 16, the poor young guy. I'm sitting there leaning out. I'm getting in the eyeball. Pretty much brought out the long lens. I'm sitting there ready to zoom in, taking pictures of the guy. And I was like, hun.
2: There's nothing in this neighborhood for you, kid.
0: He lives in the neighborhood. That's the funny thing. It was classic. I'm like, honey, you gotta chill. You gotta find something to do.
1: No.
0: You know?
1: No.
0: Yeah.
1: First of all, there is something to be said about neighborhood watch.
0: Oh, you always gotta be vigilant. Okay. I agree.
1: Happened to me over break. I'm neighborhood watch for sure. Like, I love my scanner. I pay attention to everything that's going on.
0: Scanner's a little bit much.
1: No, the scanner's bomb.
0: Okay.
1: The scanner is the best.
0: Okay.
1: I know exactly what the siren is, where it's going, where the helicopter's going. I know everything.
0: Mm-hmm. Okay.
1: I'm sitting up there, and I can see somebody scoot by real fast on a bicycle. It's like 9:30 at night on a Friday. Nobody's riding a bicycle where I live.
2: Somebody that's got too many...
0: You're
2: tickets
0: right.
2: For
0: blah, blah, blah, blah. No, right. Somebody's trying to get away from somebody.
1: Right behind the dumpster.
0: Oh, yeah.
1: Ditches the bike.
0: Oh, something's going down.
1: I call neighbor Kayla.
0: Yeah.
1: Kayla?
0: Phone tree. Already the phone tree's employed.
1: Did you see?
0: Yeah.
1: Did you see the lady with pink hair on the bike?
0: Yeah.
1: That just went by?
0: Yeah.
1: No, I didn't.
0: Pink hair,
1: well, let's go outside.
0: You know it's trouble when the pink hair.
1: There's some weird stuff happening. So I go outside, and I have to look, because I'm like, we have this weird... it's like, it's not a hill. I don't know. It looks like a crater, like behind the dumpster. Like it goes all the way down. You can't walk down it. Like there's no cute way of dealing with it.
0: Mm-hmm.
1: Where's the bicycle?
0: So you're not at all as nervous a person as you are and as aware and a danger. You're not at nighttime and you're walking out where you saw somebody. You're not at all nervous about what you're doing.
1: I have my pepper spray.
0: Ah, okay.
1: I'm good to go.
0: Okay. Just checking.
1: I'm locked and loaded.
0: Just checking.
1: The cap is off.
0: Yeah.
1: We're ready to go.
0: Okay.
1: So I see the bike.
0: Mm.
1: Hello? Hi.
0: Can you see them? You
1: just can't see them.
0: So you have a disattached voice. You see
1: just a woman's voice down in the hill.
0: Yeah, right.
1: Down in the little crater.
0: Yeah.
1: What you doing? Looking for my cat? Okay. It's a tiger. Okay, so it's a tiger.
0: You mean legit tiger?
1: This is what I'm talking to this woman that I can't see in the middle of the woods.
0: Disembodied voice, Kelly. Mm.
1: Then somebody else is walking by in there.
0: Oh, that's
1: she comes out. She's like, don't feel like you need to call anybody. Everything's fine. I was just looking for my cat.
0: Yeah, that's a problem. When they tell you not to call, that's a problem. Mm-hmm.
2: That's when you call.
1: I was waiting for the blues.
0: Yeah,
1: we were on the lamb.
0: Yeah,
1: were on a run, okay?
0: We're on the lamb.
1: We were.
0: Chopper with a spotlight.
1: Somebody was looking for somebody.
0: Yeah, right.
1: So it's an orange. No, it's just, what's its name? Gemma?
0: That's a good name for a tiger.
1: Okay, I'm going to go look. Mm-hmm. So it's an orange. No, it's not orange. It's a tiger. Okay, I'm just going to go. Yeah, I think you probably should just
0: beat it
1: along.
0: Yeah,
1: get just the hell go out. Back to where you came from.
0: Yeah.
1: But it was wild. Neighborhood watch.
0: Yeah.
1: I love
0: Kayla
1: it.
3: So we don't know. You just kicked her out.
1: To be fair, Kayla and I both walked around and we looked for the cat. We didn't find said cat. Don't know if cat exists.
0: There was no cat.
1: I don't know if it's a cat or a tiger.
2: No, there's no cat.
1: Because then there are weird little pouches.
2: We found
0: Yeah. That's what's going on. I know what's going on out there. Transactions are happening.
2: Get out of here.
0: Yeah, I don't want the scanner. I don't want any of that stuff.
2: I love the scanner.
0: Want the neighborhood watch. We're good. I keep my eyes open, but I just don't want Valerie in retirement to be looking through the window. It's like Gladys Kravitz of Bewitched.
1: I got to get Val a scanner.
0: You know what I mean? No. We are not going to have a scanner.
1: I have to get Valerie a scanner.
0: You should. Absolutely not. I'm out. Okay, so we are going to do a one-person match game. We're going to get somebody on the phone, 888-556-7625. And you have to try and think like we do and match our answers, okay? Very simple. One person, get two right, and you get to choose your tickets. You get Rod Stewart, Bare Naked Ladies, both coming to the Bank of New Hampshire Pavilion. Coming up.
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7: You know what they say, four wheels move the body, but two wheels move the soul.
23: Poetry, mate.
7: But don't think my motorcycle or my soul will be moving anytime soon. 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
18: Hey, it's a break of the morning buzz, everybody.
0: You know, what I heard, Kelly, when you gave the forecast was, don't make plans. That's what I heard today.
20: Don't make plans outside.
0: Yeah, that's what I mean. Which means don't make plans. I mean, I'll go from the car to the inside.
20: Yeah.
0: I know that, you know, it's just part of what we do. It's part of the weather, blah, blah, blah, blah, blah. But when it hits 90 or over, I'm pretty much, I'm good. I'm good on the outside. Is that bad? Yeah, I mean, I feel guilty saying that.
20: I did like 45 minutes to an hour of yard work, but I was out there 10 minutes ago, and this is a mistake.
0: Yeah.
20: But I started something, I had to finish it.
0: Clearly, you got to do that stuff early in the morning.
20: Yeah.
0: That's basically the only way that stuff's going to get done.
20: I'm not doing that.
0: On a 90-degree day, you know? So, anyway.
1: At least I'm in a little bit of water. I got like 2 inches. I just put my butt in 2 inches of water in my pool.
0: Yeah.
1: And I'm good.
0: Yeah, I'll go out, go in the pool, and I'll go back inside. I'm not going to sit in the sun. And a guy wrote us a letter, which maybe the Ask the Buzz, but he wrote us a letter. It was about being at the beach, and he showed me a setup. He sent photos, right? And there is the blanket on the beach, not an umbrella in sight. And I am not, and Scott McMullen is nodding his head no from the home office. Scott is broadcasting from the home office. We'll get to that. I am not going to go sit in the sun. Nah.
2: Does his partner bring a spatula? Because that's no fun. There's no fun at all.
0: There's no fun at all. I'm going to go sit there on a bake? No. I'm sorry. Let alone the traffic and stuff like that, which, you know, I could deal with traffic, but not to go and do that. I do not want to just sit on the beach unless you give me some shade. Okay?
2: You got to have a little bit of shade.
0: Yeah, that's all I'm talking about. That's all. I'm not asking a lot, Scott. I just want a little bit of shade.
2: Okay? I'm with you.
0: Our buddy is broadcasting from the home office because it's been a little bit of an interesting few days.
1: Nice vacation, buddy.
2: Up till 4th of July, it was pretty damn good. Nice, relaxing. Got a lot of stuff done around the house. Spent some family time. You know, went out to eat and everything. And then Friday night came.
0: So, let me just give you a little bit of how I kind of came to find out about this. I think I knew about it first.
2: Well, I think you're right.
0: Yeah. All right, excuse me. So, I'm out doing what I do Friday morning. That was the 4th. Saturday morning, I made plans on Saturday morning. I'm going to go out. I'm going to head north. So I head up to Georgetown, Maine, Booth Bay, you know, places like that. New Harbor, Bristol. Yeah. All right, you guys.
1: I miss my buddy.
0: Yeah, Kayla can see it right there. You go. So I'm out driving around, and all of a sudden I get a text, and it says, how was that sunrise? And I get, it's from Scott. It's now, sunrise was at 5:04.
1: Yeah.
0: So I'm getting a text from Scott McMullen at 8:30 a.m. And I'm sitting there and I'm going, oh, hold on, something ain't right.
1: Crazy.
0: Something wrong. Something ain't right. And I text back, I'm like, it was beautiful. What are you doing up? Nice.
3: I was walking the dog.
0: It was gorgeous. I haven't even sent a video yet. I was going to send a video of the sunrise to you guys, and I didn't because I knew Scotty wasn't awake. Lo and behold.
2: Oh, I was up.
0: I'm like, what are you doing up? And then he sends me photographs. Mm-hmm. And I'm like, oh.
1: Not good.
0: Yeah. So, Scott? What's going on?
2: Friday night. Friday. I should say that we left on Thursday, went up to stay at Amy's folks' house up in Lakeview in the Lincoln area. Got up Friday morning, did some fishing.
1: I loved your little hat.
2: I had a great time until I...
0: he did have a little hat.
2: Little catch hat of the guy. Day was the boat. And I got my line caught up in the engine.
1: Oh, oh, you're that guy.
0: That's the beginning.
2: I'm that guy. Immediately, I went from, hey, guys, listen, last year I got the biggest fish.
0: Yeah.
2: You're going to want to just sit back and just watch how the king works.
0: Yeah.
2: And a few minutes later, I stopped the boat.
0: Yeah.
2: And then I was basically done for the day. And, and stuff. But later on that night, we decided, yes.
0: I raised my hand. Were you mad? Like, I'm done with this.
2: So embarrassed.
0: Oh, yeah.
2: Because immediately I'm like, all right, what do we need to do? And my father-in-law and brother-in-law are already doing it. Kind of like, you know, he's city boy.
1: We got this, bro.
2: Go over here and pretend to drive the boat. The boat's not on, exactly.
0: Hey, rock and roll guy.
2: You know, yeah, do me a favor. Yeah. I felt like Dwight on The Office. Here, go steer the boat.
0: Yeah.
2: The fake wheel.
0: Yeah.
2: Keep me busy. it was embarrassing. But about a half an hour later, they fixed it.
0: Yeah.
2: And off fishing, and I just kind of sat and...
1: Hey, you cool dude.
0: Do you have a Capri Sun? Can I have a Capri Sun?
2: Does anybody else want to mix water? Lemonade? Watermelon? I'll make one. It's the least I can do. And later in the day, we went back, kind of hung out, made pizza, took a little nap, and then we were like, hey, before it gets too dark, let's do one more boat ride. And I said, okay. I'll get the sweatshirts, ran downstairs. Amy grabbed.
1: I'll get the sweaties.
0: Oh my God, you're hilarious.
2: and Amy grabbed Diego. Yeah. And as we were headed to the dock, she stepped wrong. Crack, crack, crack.
0: Oh.
2: To the ground she goes. And she broke her ankle. And in three spots. Heard the whole thing. Saw the whole thing. Mortified.
1: How's Diego?
2: He skedaddled off a little bit. Amy held right on to him, made sure he made it to the ground safely and stuff. Oh. So, but we're kind of an hour from
1: anything.
0: Right.
2: So we, you know, get Amy in the car and went to a smaller size hospital. And the best way to describe it is when we walked in, there was like five people there, and they were working, and it reminded you of a movie, like where they stumble into a town that this is a hospital. There's nobody here.
0: But no, it's like, no patients.
1: That's what happened to me.
4: You broke your ankle.
1: I broke my ankle up there. Yeah. Same thing. And it was a urgent care / hospital.
0: Yeah.
2: Yes.
1: All in the same building.
6: You guys don't know where to break your ankles.
0: Yeah.
1: It was so far away. So,
0: you got a plan. You know,
2: within the matter of like. Her all of a sudden being the only patient, immediately wait on her, immediately x-ray, get things back into place.
0: How great is that, though? I mean, like, a quick
2: and 90
0: bang.
2: Minutes later, we're done. Hey, while she is in this state of, you know, under medication, you may want to get her home now, because now's the time.
0: Because it would be uncomfortable to do a five-hour drive,
2: We would have to take her back to camp, and it's three levels. So the plan is we'll go back to camp to
0: three
2: get
0: level
2: my car.
0: Camp. Who are you married to? The Hiltons? Jesus, what is that? Three level camp?
2: Yes.
0: Okay, Rockefeller.
1: Yes, he says yes.
2: Roughing.
0: Okay. Yeah, you're roughing it.
1: He's a
0: three
1: camper.
0: Floors. Jeez, I'm gross.
2: So we went back. I quickly packed everything, and then we made the journey home, which took us about 6 hours.
0: I knew.
1: This was overnight?
2: This was overnight, yes.
0: Kayla, he texted me at 6:30 in the morning.
1: Yes, so you left him at midnight.
0: And that's when I said.
3: I said, hold on.
0: Yeah.
3: Hold up.
0: Yep.
3: Wait a minute.
0: Uh-huh.
3: Something ain't right.
0: I knew when Scott McMullen is awake at 6:30 in the morning, something ain't right, you know.
2: So we got back home so I can drop the dog off and quickly get Amy in the house.
0: Mm-hmm.
2: And then to take a nap for about a half an hour to take her back to the hospital in Dover.
0: Yeah, right. So, your home.
2: And that's where we spent most of Saturday. And then we got back here Saturday, slept when we could. And we're waiting to hear back from orthopedics today. The big phone call's at 7.
1: How is she feeling?
2: She is just like the day we were married. She's very drugged out right now.
1: Fair enough.
2: But no, she is. We seem to have gotten everything dialed in yesterday. Like, okay, this, take this medication now, this and everything. Saturday, it was all over the place.
1: Were they optimistic that they're not going to need to like put pins in or any of that, or you don't know?
2: Not at all. Not at all.
0: Not optimistic, I think.
1: Not at all. Yes. Okay.
2: Yeah.
1: Well, three places.
2: Yeah.
1: She's going to do it. She did it.
0: Can I guess? I got a couple questions.
2: Absolutely.
0: Okay.
2: And for the record, because of HIPAA, we're going to just use patient A.
0: Okay.
1: Patient A. I like that.
0: All right. You heard it crack?
2: Yes. Three.
0: What do you mean three? Did they all crack at the same time, or did they go crack, crack, crack?
2: Like a
1: firecrackers.
2: Quick second behind. Like Kayla said it right.
0: Like taking bones and rubbing them. Yes.
1: Did she fall in a hole or like?
2: It's, you know, like, because it hasn't been raining quite a bit there, so the path had washed away.
0: Roots. Roots. You got roots. It's ropes.
2: Exactly. And she stepped in someplace and tried to overcorrect, and bang, it went down. And like I said, firecrackers, crack, crack, crack, to the ground.
1: I remember when I broke my collarbone, that sound it made, the sound was almost worse than the pain.
0: Because you know Scotty, right? Like, he'd hear that and, like, cringe and puke.
1: Duck.
0: Yeah.
2: Yep.
0: Yeah.
2: I don't know which was worse, hearing that sound or them trying to, I think it's called, they reset it at the hospital. And they had me and my mother-in-law leave the room, and we went down the hall, and I heard the whole thing.
0: Let me ask you this. Next question.
2: Yeah. Next question.
0: Who cried first, her or you?
2: She did.
0: Okay. All right. Well, that's as it should be.
2: I had no time. You know, like, what are we doing? Let's get.
0: Were you paralyzed with fear? Like, is Scotty? No, he's not just used to that stuff.
2: Because immediately, Amy is, excuse me, patient A is on the ground, and she wants to know where Diego is.
0: Yeah,
2: let's get Diego back to the house.
0: Yeah.
2: Let's find a proper vehicle because everybody up in Maine has the big monster trucks.
1: Lift her up.
2: Can't get her into that. So we had to find the right vehicle.
0: Can't get her in the little Jeep Patriot.
2: No, because we took Amy's car.
0: Ah, okay. All right. Kayla has her hand raised. But next question.
1: So as far as patient A is concerned, hopefully said patient A feels better. But do you feel like there's something you could have done better? Or are you happy with your response time to what she was going through?
2: I was going to sit out the last boat ride. And I question now, like, if I hadn't, you know, could I have carried the dog? So there's a million things in my head.
1: Wait, so you got the sweatshirts?
2: I did get the sweatshirt.
1: But that was, you got the sweatshirts, but you weren't going to go on the boat?
2: At first she goes, hey, do you want to go on the boat? I said, I think I'm good for the night and everything. She's like, come on. She goes, you know, Diego, you know, loves to go out on the boat. I said, okay, I'll grab my shoes, grab the sweatshirts. And that's when I met her outside.
0: Okay, so at what point, next question.
1: Who's this?
2: I have a question.
1: Yes, sir. Yes. Where are you from?
0: Greg Kretschmar from Horse and Hound Magazine.
1: Okay.
0: That's a reference, movie reference. I'd like to know when said ankle, patient A, did break. How long did it take for you, Scott McMullen, to say, I told you we shouldn't have gone on the boat ride?
2: Nope.
0: Good. I asked how long. The answer's not no.
2: Never. Well, I
0: never said it.
2: Okay. Never said it.
0: Okay.
2: So we're done camping for a while.
0: Okay.
2: I did not say that.
1: It's not camping when you're in a 3-story cabin.
0: Does anybody else have a question for him while we can? Yes, you in the back. What is your name and who you report for?
4: Kayla Winter from Gay Times.
0: Gay Times.
4: Yes.
0: Okay.
4: So just curious.
2: I think it was K Times, not Gay Times.
4: Oh, it could be both.
0: Yeah,
4: Gay Times.
0: Yes, they could both exist.
4: Mr. McMullen.
1: patient yes. A, what is the go-to request currently? Is there, are we looking for something? Is she hungry currently? Is there, or
2: just,
1: are we requesting
2: just the opposite.
1: Anything?
2: Not much hungry, yeah. Not hungry at all. Mm-hmm. I made grilled cheese and I did some chicken last night, but not a huge appetite.
7: Do you think she needs a leg rub? Because I am available. Okay. The other leg.
2: You know, Kelly, yeah. I thought it was very polite. I'm going to blame the medication on patient A's answer. I haven't showered.
0: For the press at home that are recording, that was Kelly Brown from the Massage Monthly, by the way. Just want to make sure
2: you
0: get that.
2: I was surprised by her answer because I said, so if you had showered, it was okay?
0: Yeah.
2: But I'm going to blame it on the medication.
0: Do you have a question? You in the back, do you have any questions back there?
1: I heard that you had
0: identify
1: to...
0: Identify yourself, please.
1: I'm sorry. This is Laura from the Hooters Mag.
0: Okay.
1: I wanted to know, I heard that you had to make your first cup of coffee. Yeah. Mm-hmm. How did that go?
0: Oh, yeah.
2: Fantastic. That went really, really good. Mm-hmm. Did the grocery shopping yesterday, which was, I spent like $100 more than I normally do. Mm-hmm. We are going to eat like Vikings.
0: Yeah.
2: Amy's
0: also, not a Viking. Patient A is not a Viking.
2: Well, it's not all about patient A.
0: Whoa!
2: Oh, yeah, that took longer than I expected.
0: Wow.
2: Yeah.
0: Okay, I'd like to ask another question, if I may.
1: Your name, sir?
0: Greg Kretschmar from Ramrod Magazine.
2: Whoa,
0: it's,
1: good one.
0: It's another gay mag. It's cool. I subscribed to it for a while. Anyway, how are you feeling? I know that we talk a lot about patient A, but I would like to ask how you are feeling.
2: I am much better. I got a good night's sleep last night.
0: Yeah.
2: The last couple nights, there wasn't much.
0: Yeah.
2: As I was on call.
0: Yeah.
2: last night, I was able to take my beeper and go in and sleep on the bed with my, with my sleep app machine.
0: You
2: had a decent night's sleep.
0: You had a beeper.
2: Up to this point, I'll be honest with you. I'm running this as a very, very, very, very tight ship.
0: Yeah, you are. I'm sure. I got a listener on the text line here says, did roadkill carry her to the car like Richard Gere in An Officer and a Gentleman?
1: Oh,
0: or did
1: question.
0: He throw her over the shoulder in kind of like a fireman's carry?
2: I did not. There were like four of us and we all kind of
1: picked a limb,
2: mm-hmm. not the one that hurts. Mm-hmm. And let's get her into the vehicle.
0: How did you stay awake? Follow-up question, Greg, again. How did you stay awake from the 6-hour drive? All night while she was pretty much sedated and unconscious in the middle of the night.
2: Yes, she was. She once said, turn the TV set off. That wasn't on.
1: Sure will, hon.
0: You're in the car.
2: Wasn't on.
0: Yeah, okay.
2: But at the same time, I think it was the fear of, wow, mm-hmm. hey, there's 10 deer.
0: Yeah.
2: Hey, wow.
0: I know.
2: Is that a moose?
0: Yeah.
2: But it was a beautiful sunset, beautiful sunrise. I got to see.
0: Both.
2: I see why you get very excited.
0: Yeah, there you go.
7: At least she didn't do what I did. Chloe broke her ankle. I was right there. She had 5 feet to make it from where she was on the ground to my car. And I said, I think he could walk.
1: She goes, you're such a jerk.
7: She said, what if I broke it? I said, if you'd have broke it, you would know.
0: Yeah, right.
7: You know,
0: yeah,
7: you'd be in extreme pain.
0: Yes, right.
7: Of course, she broke it in 3 places as well.
0: Yeah, right, right.
7: Come to find out later on.
0: She was in
7: my bed.
0: In extreme pain.
7: Right.
0: Yeah.
1: She knew. It
0: I was
1: broken.
0: Good to recognize that.
2: Yeah, there was no saying anything like that because Amy also works in the medical field, and a couple people that were with us in the family do the same thing, and they're like, oh.
0: Yeah, you could tell from the sound.
2: Yeah.
0: Wow, that sucks. That sucks. I got photos of the leg and the wrapped up.
1: I was going to say, what did it look like before it got wrapped up?
0: Yeah.
1: Did it look wonky?
2: A little.
0: Ballooned up a little bit there.
1: Sure, right? It was swollen, right?
0: Yep. Yeah.
2: Yep.
0: We're just getting to know this. Now, mind you, nobody really knew until last night Scotty sent a text, but this is the first time we're all back together, so we're all getting the lowdown. I got it a little early.
2: I had checked to stand in the hospital and snap some pictures, and a few of the nurses are like, and I'm like, well, I have a lady at work.
1: thanks for putting that.
8: Who's gonna say that I'm just trying to get out of work?
2: Everything. What do you mean?
9: You have that free birthday thing that you were supposed to use last month, so you could use that day.
2: I could have used that. I said to her, I go, a few years ago, my daughter graduated at like 10 o'clock in the morning, and this coworker of mine said, nah, I got to double check this because I think you're just being sneaky. So now anything that happens.
9: I just think you're being sneaky. I said, how could schools do that?
0: They
9: and,
0: do.
9: And you had said it too. You're like, I don't know. Like, people take a day off to go watch graduation.
2: So I said to the doctor and nurses, if you guys all would like to get the picture and could I get your names.
8: Date. Somebody hold up a newspaper.
2: This isn't,
8: date
2: this
8: on
2: isn't
8: it.
2: Staged. Yeah. I want to make sure that my coworker knows that this is really happening.
0: I just laughed at the even thought of that, to be honest with you. Yeah. What would Scott's dad have done? Wouldn't he have just duct taped it, says Eustace Mike?
2: That's a good question. Dad, who was, I think, in the emergency room back here faster than I was.
0: Yeah,
2: he would have done whatever needed to be done.
0: Yeah.
9: Okay. Did her parents come home with you guys?
2: They did not, because they still had people at the house and everything. And I said, listen,
9: Whoa, let's talk about this. You were at camp with, like, more than just...
2: Yes, my in-laws, brother-in-law, sister-in-law, they were there with their significant others, so...
0: There's a lot to unpack.
9: Well, that's just a lot for him to be at a camp with multiple people.
8: There's three stories.
0: He's got his own
8: three
0: floor.
8: Three stories.
9: I mean, you to hang out with people for that long.
0: It's the only high rise camp in Lake BS.
8: There's an elevator.
0: Yeah, right.
2: It is not.
0: Okay. Well, so there you go. There's that little excitement for you. I did call to check on him and see if he needed anything.
2: And I appreciate that. Saturday, you know? I got Sunday, I should say, I got, while I was unloading the groceries, the best phone call.
0: Yeah.
2: Greg asked how everything was, and I was telling him, he goes, no, I want to know how you are.
0: Yeah, that's right.
2: And I said, thank you. I said, as long as the patient just listens.
0: Yeah.
2: You're doing okay.
8: I think
2: I'm
8: fine.
0: Yeah. Look, it's a broken ankle. She's going to be fine. It's going to be a little inconvenient.
9: It'll never look the same, though.
0: Okay.
9: You don't have a weird
19: ankle. Who cares about an ankle?
8: Who's got an ankle thing?
2: Yeah.
9: I have an ankle thing. I have a bulbous one and I have a normal one.
0: Look, it's never going to look the same.
8: Your ankle's going to be deformed forever.
9: It is.
19: I mean, it's one thing if it's her face.
8: That's what I'm saying. Like, who's worried about an ankle?
9: I got that, too.
0: Angel of death.
2: I'm not really a foot guy. So I
0: right. You're all good. All right. Well, anyway, so there we are. So that is why Scott is from the home office. So when she gets up and she's walking around the house, has she got a crutch or she got a walker or something? Because she can't put any weight on that.
2: We did crutches, and then Sunday when we started like thinking straight. We went and grabbed the chair out of her office.
0: Yeah.
2: And
8: she get wheeled around?
2: We wheel her around.
0: Nice.
8: Brilliant.
2: Yeah.
0: Nice. All right. Well, everybody.
8: Does she have a bell or something? Like when she needs you?
19: Yeah, she can ding you.
9: Oh, I'm sure he does not like that.
2: I'm right here. I, unlike camp, don't have three levels.
19: You barely have one.
2: Everything.
0: Yeah, I get you. All right. Well, that's a lowdown here. So now you know that was Scotty's vacation. You know, later in the show, we are going to rate your weekend / vacation one way or the other. A hot one today, 84, 94, somewhere in that range. It's going to be muggy as well. Details that. News and sports is next.
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0: So yesterday, during the course of the Buzz 24/7, it got brought up about an article that's talking about really strange ways that people were caught cheating. You know, infidelity, you know, having an affair, whatever, cheating, whatever. How did you catch the ex is the question that we were talking about. And I said, I'm going to ask this tomorrow. I'm going to throw this out on the air for a couple of reasons. Because
1: you know, I missed it.
0: People, well, Laura wasn't there. And I know that Laura, who is very, she used to be naive to the ways of the world. And we had to...
1: You guys have taught me so much about how crooked all of you live your lives.
2: Also, the true crime podcasts have made her very sleuthy.
0: Yeah, and it doesn't... it's a gross mischaracterization when you say all.
1: Yeah.
0: They're clearly not. Clearly not.
1: Let's go to a replay of Friday confession sessions, and I can tell you that... People just love confessing.
0: Laura, that's 0.005% of our audience. So let's have some perspective here.
2: Yeah.
0: Wow. However, what we are doing, Laura, is providing a public service for someone who may think that maybe we have an issue in their relationship, right? To make everybody a little wiser. Information is power, right?
2: We have some good, honest, loving listeners out there. We don't want to hear from you right now.
0: Yes. For instance, like, here's a text. Like, so especially the weirder the way you caught them, the most unusual way you caught them, the better. Okay? For instance, this text that says, Crutchy, I caught my ex cheating when I found her homemade porn online with her having sex with our neighbor. All right.
1: Wow.
0: That's just stupid.
1: That one's tough.
0: Who puts that online? I mean, you know what I mean?
2: Neighbor.
0: How dumb are you?
2: Probably the neighbor.
3: Why would you ever...
0: So I am willing to entertain some texts if you want to, whatever.
2: Texts.
0: 829-45, because I realize you probably want to be anonymous, okay? I will open the phone lines if you care, because, I mean, sometimes it was years ago and you don't care.
2: Sure.
0: Right? Do we not have to use names?
2: No. Let's just use John and Jane.
0: Yeah, whatever.
2: Yeah.
0: Or no names at all.
2: All right.
0: Could be Jane and Jane. Or
2: could be
0: John
2: Jane
0: and John.
2: Jane and John and John.
0: You don't care.
2: Yeah.
0: You don't care, people.
2: Could be Jane and John.
0: How'd you catch them cheating? Okay, now I know, I mean, we've all heard stories. You know, I've heard of, recordings, you know, tape recorders, hearing conversations, phone conversations, especially with a cell phone, you know, seeing a text come up.
2: That opens a whole new world, the text thing.
0: And I never knew. I was the last one to get the memo about creating fake names. Like, oh, this is a call from John Boy.
2: Right.
0: John Boy is not John, nor is John a boy.
2: Right.
0: You know what I mean? Or, hey, Alex/work. And that could be a name assigned to a phone number that you're having a quote-unquote dalliance with.
2: SJ Auto Body.
0: Yeah, exactly. Maybe you got a lot of work done on the car.
2: Yeah.
0: You know? Let me see here. My idiot coworker left his email tab open where he was corresponding with his side piece.
2: Okay.
0: So I sat down at the computer and forwarded it to his wife.
2: Oh. That's some inter-office politics right there, man. No, that's not
0: that's,
2: good.
0: That's cold warfare.
3: You set the president for the rest of the day, that's for sure.
2: Yeah.
3: In the week, months.
2: That's one dysfunctional cubicle.
0: Yeah. I'm just looking at these.
3: Hope you're ready to work some Saturdays.
2: Yeah.
0: Found out she was cheating because I called her to find out why she was at her boss's house so late. That's evidently her boss and her husband decided to sleep with her, and they all fell asleep. Well, you know, sometimes you get tired.
2: Yeah.
0: Sometimes you...
3: I don't think anybody was sleeping.
0: You get tired.
1: Oh, this one's sad. She was in the hospital and I was with her. Her phone and tablet were connected. I went to watch a movie. And in the hospital, as I sat with her, she was texting other guys about being there and when she would be out and meet some of them separately. Huh? I didn't see that the others knew what was going on with the guys, but she got out, came home, and I ended it. I showed her and boom, get him out.
2: Give her a toast.
0: So how many times do people get fooled by, like, what is it? That family? What was that thing, Scotty?
1: Family when sharing.
0: You texted me about wanting to have sex with me, and my wife got it. Remember the family sharing?
1: Family sharing, yeah. Because like for a while, Dylan and Parker could see all my because I didn't know how to turn that part of it off.
0: Yeah,
1: my pictures.
0: Yeah, I'm sitting at home.
1: Just bad for roadkill.
0: And Scotty texted me, want a blank.
2: Yeah.
0: And I didn't read it, and my phone went bling, and Valerie's phone went bling.
2: Uh-oh.
0: Yeah. And she looked, and it was Scotty. asking my wife.
3: No, I was not asking your wife. It was, I was asking you, but you guys had the family plan. Right? Yeah. Let's make that part of the story very, very clear.
2: I can tell you this, that won't happen with the new Trump phones.
0: Those will be
2: very secure.
0: Yeah, those will be very, very secure. All right, so 888-556-7625. Is this one trouble?
4: This one's good.
0: Okay.
4: No, this one's good.
0: Let's go to Matt. How did you find out, or how did they find out the person was cheating?
6: My buddy got busted. He was down at New Year's Eve in New York with his side piece and didn't realize every 5-10 minutes they were on camera behind Dick Clark and Dick Clark.
0: That's awesome. Man. So how'd the date end?
3: That's hilarious.
0: Happy New Year. That's funny. Thank you, man. Yeah, like how many

0: on my birthday. I may be a dumbass, but I figured that one. He wrote "load and clear." I think he meant "loud," but I mean, you said "load and clear." Whoa. Interesting slip there. But okay,
1: I meant to say "no loading."
0: Yes. Yeah, yeah. I don't know, man. Sometimes it can be harsh. The homemade porn. He walked in the door, shirt unbuttoned. Not unusual, but when I hugged him, he reeked of perfume. Then I found her number in his pocket. What a foolish man. Well, he's foolish because he messed around on you. You didn't realize how good you were, right?
2: Yeah. Also, why are you writing down numbers in this day and age? Put it in your phone.
0: Yeah. I see, this is the difference between me and my wife and everybody else. Because when I came home last weekend after photographing in the morning, I was gone for like 5 hours.
1: This was in the morning where you peed in your foot.
0: Yeah. Yeah, it was. Thank you for spelling that out. Close. But anyway, I came home and instead of going over and kissing her good morning, I said, I'm going upstairs to take a shower.
2: Yeah.
0: Which is a classic
3: guy cheating move.
2: Right.
0: So when I came downstairs, she didn't say, why'd you take a shower?
2: Yeah.
0: What were you doing?
2: She said, did you get the bug spray off you?
0: No. She said, why did you take a shower? Did you poop your pants? That just tells you
4: where our relationship is at. And I didn't do that.
1: Okay.
0: But I did whiz on my shoe.
2: But the fact that she asked
0: implies
2: that it's possibly happened in the past.
5: To everybody.
0: Not to me. No. That hasn't been the reason.
5: No, all right. No.
0: Yes,
5: not.
0: Laura.
5: The car ratted my friend out. A text from Hot Buns comes across his CarPlay while he's out with his wife and kids. Apple CarPlay always shows everything.
6: Who is putting Hot Buns in their phone for a side piece?
0: Dumb people.
6: What on earth?
0: Dumbass. What a dumbass.
2: What if that was from the bakery?
0: Yeah. Whoa, what a dumbass. I mean, side piece?
7: Talking about I just love that term. Dumbass.
0: Do you want to be known as someone's...
7: Must be out of their mind.
0: Side piece?
3: This is Greg.
0: You know?
3: He's my side piece.
0: Yeah, well, I'm your side piece.
3: Both sides.
0: I'm Scotty's side piece.
3: All sides. He's got all sides covered.
0: All right, let me see here. Let's go here. Can I say hello to this person? Is that okay?
6: Yeah, yeah.
0: Okay.
6: As far as I'm...
0: Chad.
8: Hey, Greg. Hey, I caught an ex cheating or first was suspicious of it because she kept leaving the room to take phone calls, which was really out of the ordinary for us.
0: Yeah.
8: And then one time she came back to dinner with me and her son, and the guy's name was still on her smartwatch.
0: Yeah.
8: And it kind of clued me in to start paying much closer attention.
0: How do you navigate
2: technology?
0: That world and technology? Yeah. How do you do that?
4: You get rid of your
0: and
4: phone.
0: Not slip up? Don't cheat.
2: Yeah.
0: Right? That's true. That's right. Yeah. Thank you, Chad. Appreciate it. Yeah, Scotty like would leave a candle in a window. And they'd have to see it. Yeah. And then on the third Sunday.
3: It would be like a major spy thing.
0: Oh, yeah.
2: Like a Melissa Etheridge song he's got going over there.
0: Old school, you know, Cold War messages. Right, exactly. that's too funny.
2: Technology's going to get you, though.
0: Yeah.
2: You got to be careful, man, if you're going to cheat.
0: See, here's the thing.
5: Oh.
0: Here's one. My cousin had a side piece.
3: Mm. Love that. Side piece.
0: Yeah, I don't love it. I'm being facetious.
2: I know it's.
3: I almost want to start a side band called Side Piece.
5: Side Piece.
2: That's a good idea.
0: Oh, that's a great band name. Side Piece is going to be playing tonight at the Meadowbrook. Come on down to Cracker Barrel, the Cracker Barrel Lounge with the Traffic Circle.
2: pretty sure I opened for Side Piece. 93 Cape Cod Melody Tent.
0: It's a semi place now, but it used to be called the Cracker Barrel. My cousin had a side piece. He changed the name on his phone, so whenever she called or texted, it wouldn't show her name. It showed Pizza Hut.
2: Nice.
0: Then when his wife asked him, why is Pizza Hut calling you? They don't make personal calls to people, and you know you didn't order anything. He was busted.
2: Put it in his spam likely.
0: Yeah, right.
2: Right?
0: Yeah.
2: Laura.
5: She told me she was going to visit her friends. After she hung out with a friend, she comes home. She's trying to cast a movie to the TV. Her phone buzzed, and there was a text of a ding-dong. She tried to turn it off, but it didn't. The next text that came in was, he can't wait to see you again, referring to the ding-a-ling.
2: Who's she saying? Brett Favre?
3: No, wait a minute.
5: Maybe
3: the ding-a-ling sent the text about the guy.
0: This is almost genius, but he makes a misstep, or he or whatever. Found a text on his phone with the name Potential Spam. But the dumbass didn't spell the word potential right.

0: That's
1: no.
0: great.
2: That's a great one.
1: So I'm like, oh,
2: close.
0: That's how you tell if it's right. really spam or if it's a side piece.
1: Right.
0: Though.
1: Yeah. Exactly. It's a side piece of spam.
0: It's almost perfect.
1: Corey, talk to me. How did you or whoever find out?
3: So my wife and her ex-wife and I were going through a separation, and she gave my daughter her iPad to watch a movie to go to bed. Well, my daughter handed me her iPad because messages started popping up from my ex-wife's side piece.
1: Yeah.
3: An employee of hers that was 10 years older.
1: Oh.
3: Did a little research, found out his name, found out his wife's name, who just finished chemo, and his two daughters' names.
1: Oh.
3: So when we went to mediation, she demanded full custody and alimony, so I wrote his name, the wife's name, the daughter's name on a piece of paper.
1: Yeah.
3: Gave it to the mediator. They went in the other room. Needless to say, I don't pay alimony, and we have shared custody.
1: Hey,
0: nice. Wow. That sounds like an episode of LA Law right
1: there.
0: That was
1: good. I know. He laid down the card. He had a straight flush, royal flush. Yeah. Thank you.
4: Christina says, I paid the easy pass.
1: Yeah. Right?
2: See where they're going.
1: That's because when I tell people that I have the find a friend, my wife can see where I am all the time. I can see where people are like, what? You do what? I'm like, I don't.
0: I have the same thing.
1: Whatever.
0: I can tell you where she is right now.
1: Yeah.
0: She's in the vegetable aisle over at Whole Foods right now.
1: I know. I got her on my phone.
0: Yeah.
1: Somebody had their hand up.
2: There's one. This says, my buddy and his ex had a synced Apple workout app. He figured out she was cheating when he got a notification that she had completed a workout while she was, quote unquote, out to dinner with work friends.
1: Mm, yeah. See, Laura, do you at all feel like this is performing a public service at all?
5: Yeah, it's great.
2: Better ways to cheat.
5: You're telling people how they can go about not getting caught.
1: Well, I'm also alerting people to how they can catch them. I mean, you can look at it that way if you want, but I try to prefer to look at the bright side of the street and not the darkened alleyway that you seem to exist in.
5: You presented this.
1: You know, I did present it.
5: Darkened alley.
1: Because it's very interesting. Kelly, you've been awful quiet.
6: I'm not getting any emails, but it's interesting.
2: You know, you have access to the text window.
6: Oh, yeah, that's right.
2: Okay, all right.
1: You've worked here, how long?
6: Well,
5: 35 years.
1: Kelly admitted he's 40? At about 60% effort today.
6: Yeah. Oh, no, today.
5: High 60s.
1: 66. And he'll peak tomorrow with a complete 72% effort
6: for
1: the week.
6: Upper 70s tomorrow.
1: And then he'll let it slide.
0: he's going to be up watching a hockey game, though, so that's going to slow him down a little tomorrow.
1: That guy is going to give you the news next. We'll see how it goes.
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14: 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And this robot is rolling in negative 88 degrees Fahrenheit.
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0: 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But we also have some tickets you can choose from. Let me see. We got Jet Cars Under the Stars. That's happening on the 30th. At New England Dragway. We also have Styx and Kevin Cronin and Don Felder. That's coming up tonight, actually. And we also have, do we have some more of the Dark Desert Eagles on Saturday night at the Casino Ballroom?
1: I think we have everything on
0: the list. We got your choice of the tickets. If you play and win, which would mean you would then have to navigate which team to choose to play with, to answer the questions, to get all the survey answers right on the board. All right? So 888-556-7625, the ladies versus the gentlemen, as you know.

0: 888-556-7625 if you would like to play.
1: I don't.
0: I mean, Laura keeps track of the.
2: I don't. Dale does. Dale is our awesome listener. Mm. I will say, you know, we are coming off a loss. The boys are undefeated in July.
3: Suck on that.
2: Okay.
1: I just acknowledged it. All yes. I said was, yep, I'm not throwing it out yet.
2: We are up 16-6 on the year.
0: I smell a comeback.
1: Still plenty of time.
0: Okay. Let's go to Dave. Dave, good morning.
4: Good morning.
0: Morning. Dave, who do you want to play with, the ladies or the gentlemen?
4: Let's go with the ladies.
0: Gonna go with ladies.
2: Good thinking.
0: How you doing, Dave? You good?
4: I'm good.
0: You ready to tackle this day, make it your own?
4: I am.
0: Attaboy. All right. You know how we play the game?
4: Yes, I do.
0: Right on. All right. Here we go. Kristen, good morning.
5: Good morning. How are you?
0: Good morning. I'm fine. How are you?
5: I am good as well.
0: Good. Kristen, you're going to be playing with the gentleman, okay?
5: Okay. All right.
0: So, Kristen, you know how we play the game?
5: I do.
0: I love it. I love it when everybody knows how to play the game. That's awesome. All right. Well, here's what's going to happen. The studio lights are going to change.
1: Whoa! Wow. So fast. Who's pushing that button?
6: So blue.
0: I love the blue. I love the blue. Bathed in blue. We're all like avatars from the movie. Not. Yeah. Anyway, so Dave and Kristen, I want you to step on up to the imaginary podium in your mind. I'm going to read you a survey question. Top five answers are on the board. If you know the answer, yell out your name like it is a buzzer in a game show.
1: Okay.
0: All right.
7: Dave?
4: Yep, good.
0: Yeah, just checking. All right, here we go. Everybody ready in the studio? Everybody
1: ready? I am ready.
0: Let's pay close attention. Here's question number one. Name a kind of place that makes you uncomfortable being in.
4: Dave.
0: I think Dave just by a hair. Dave, name a place you're uncomfortable being in.
4: Hospital.
0: Is the hospital there? Dave, as a number three answer on the board. Kristen, there's two ahead of it. If you get one of them, you could steal.
5: A job interview.
0: Show me a job interview. It's a good answer. It is not on the board. And by the way, there is only, there's only six answers up, so there's not a lot outside of the five that we're looking for, is what I'm saying. Okay, so you get to decide. Dave, do you want to go? You want to play? Or you want to pass?
4: Play.
0: Okay.
2: Let's go, Kay.
0: Kayla,
8: can I ask you a question, Greg?
0: Name a place that makes you uncomfortable being in. Yes.
8: The answer was hospital.
0: Yes.
8: That was the answer.
0: Hospital. Yes.
8: Okay. Mm-hmm. I'm gonna go with dentist.
0: You're gonna go with the. Go with the dentist. Is dentist there?
8: It didn't sound good for a second.
0: Dentist, who's doctor office / dentist, number one answer on the board.
8: That's a good clarification. Okay. Yeah, thank you.
0: Together, number one doctor, dentist. Okay. Over to you, Laura Boyce. Place makes you uncomfortable being in?
2: A funeral parlor?
8: Great answer.
0: Funeral parlor.
8: I had it too.
0: Number two answer on the board. There are two answers left. Dave, you have no strikes. Place you're uncomfortable being in.
4: Principal's office.
8: That's a good answer.
0: Excellent answer, Dave. Not up there, though. Not up there.
8: Oh, shoot.
0: Okay. Slide on over to Kay Wins for an unscramble.
2: Okay.
8: Your in-laws.
0: Your in-laws.
8: Whoa. In-laws house.
0: Makes you uncomfortable being in.
4: Nice, but no.
0: There are now two strikes. Over to you, Laura. Place you're uncomfortable being in. If you get this wrong, gentlemen and Kristen, be ready to try to steal.
2: I'm going to say your boss's office.
0: Your boss's office. Show me the boss's office. Not today.
2: Rats.
8: Gosh darn it.
0: Kristen, guys, talk about it.
9: All right.
8: I have church.
9: I have a, that's a good one. I have a wedding or on stage. What do you got, Kristen?
5: I also had church. So I'm
0: going to
5: go with church.
0: You're going to go with church.
8: Good one.
0: If it's there, you have stolen the point. Is church there?
8: Oh,
0: it is not.
2: Yes.
3: I thought that was a great answer.
9: The number the number four answer on the board. Cemetery. Okay. And the other one is courtroom. I guess, yeah. All good answers. But
1: that's a good question.
9: Okay, so Dave and the ladies get the point. And we move now to round number two. Scott McMullen stepping up to the podium.
6: Love you.
3: I love you more. That's the second time in my life he's told me he loves me.
9: It's a big day.
3: I don't even care if I lose. I'm so happy. All
1: right, here we go.
3: Because he looked me in my eyes when he said it.
9: He doesn't say it. He doesn't say it very often.
3: He's trying to distract me. I'm sorry. Go ahead.
1: You give her a second. I'm sorry.
9: It's 100% metal warfare. I see it. Okay, here we go. Name something that people get dismissed from.
3: Kayla.
9: Yes, Kayla.
3: Class.
9: Class. Show me class. Class slash school, number one answer on the board right there. You want to play? You want to pass?
2: Up to you, Dave.
7: Play.
9: Playing. Dave's a player. Slide on over to Laura Boyce. Something people get dismissed from.
2: Jury duty?
9: Jury duty. Is it there? Number three answer on the board. Okay. Slide on over. Dave, what do we got? Something people get dismissed from.
7: Work.
9: Work. Yeah,
3: good answer.
9: Is work there? Number two answer on the board.
2: Okay.
9: There are two answers left on the board. They have no strikes, Kayla.
3: Yeah, we're going to have one in a second.
9: Something people get dismissed from.
3: Relationships.
9: No. Is that your answer?
3: Yes.
9: You have been dismissed summarily from the relationship.
3: Thanks, goodbye.
9: Not.
3: I told you we'd get a strike.
9: Okay.
2: I'm going to say court.
9: Court.
3: Oh, good answer.
2: Miss from...
3: I would never... Yeah.
2: He's thinking.
9: I'm thinking... Okay. Did someone say jury duty?
1: Yes.
2: I did.
9: Oh, okay. Then,
2: and I said court.
9: Okay, yeah, court is different. Oh. It is not there. I didn't know if I made a mistake crossing it out.
2: Well, no, there's two different things.
9: Court is not there. Court is not there. I think that would have been the same, but no, it's not there. So, sorry. So, that's a strike. Two strikes. Over to you, Dave.
2: Sorry.
9: I'm saying sorry
2: to my teammates.
9: Oh, okay, sorry. I'm sorry.
3: He's not actually sorry to you at all. Okay. He does not.
1: It's okay. You can be sorry.
9: Dave, place a...
7: Meeting.
9: A meeting.
3: Ooh, nice answer.
9: Is a meeting there? Number five answer on the board is meeting.
2: Number four.
3: Yeah, yeah.
9: There is one left. Get it right, you win the game. If not... Kristen and the guys get a chance to steal. Kayla, something people get dismissed from. 10, 9, 8, 7, 6, uh-uh. 5, 4.
3: Life.
9: Life.
2: Oh.
9: Life. You've been dismissed from life.
1: No, you know what? I don't even care if we win or lose. It was, she said it, and then immediately responds, oh.
9: Oh, Kristen, guys, talk about it.
10: I got jail or prison. What do you guys got?
1: I got prison, but I don't think that happened.
11: I had the military. But
1: your game.
11: All right, I'm gonna go with jail.
9: If it is there, you have tied the game. If not, the ladies and Dave have won the game.
1: No, it's not there.
3: Yes. Was military or the prison there? Which one did she go with? Prison.
9: Military. No, she didn't. She went with...
10: No. She was thinking about military.
9: Yeah. Unfortunately, Kristen, military was the...
3: Oh, yeah. I was like, that was a great answer.
10: On
3: that
10: the board.
3: Can't
10: trust us.
9: I'm sorry, hon. But I will say...
1: have a great day.
9: No. Kristen, Kristen and Dave, you're both going to get your choice of tickets we have available to you. Dave, we'll be kicking in a $50 KTP gift card for you. So there you go. But nicely played. All right.
10: First loss in July.
11: Awesome. Thanks so much.
9: All right. Hold on the line. She said military, and she goes, I think I'm going to go with jail.
3: I was like, military's a great answer.
9: Military's a great answer.
3: That's
9: a good answer. Okay, well, there you go. 723.
1: Life.
9: Ooh. Dismissed from life, ladies and gentlemen.
3: I got nothing.
9: All right. We got the month of rocks coming up for you. Also, we have tickets to see Shinedown tomorrow night, TD Garden in Boston. And Brent Smith is going to join us just a little bit after 8. Stick around.
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0: Friends, we do a ridiculous question.
4: Ridiculous.
5: That's a ridiculous question.
8: I allow you to ask me these ridiculous-ass questions.
0: Well, and this one is kind of ridiculous, okay? But in a way, it was suggested by a listener last week. Somebody texted me and said, you guys should do this. And, yeah, that's a good idea, actually. I had to actually think about it. I don't normally like to think about things, but I did this. I gave it some thought. The question that the listener asked was, for each one of us and you at home, please do participate with this. What cartoon character do you think best resembles you? Like, what well-known...
2: Fiona from Shrek. I don't look like a Shrek.
0: All right, well, let me just... Like, what cartoon character do you identify with the most? Do you think is most like you? Doesn't have to be in physical appearance. You know what I mean? But which one... Oh, my God, that's me. Like, you know? Like, when I watch Seinfeld, I'm George Costanza. 100%, I'm George Costanza. I was George Costanza before George Costanza was George Costanza.
1: So, but you're asking cartoon
0: cartoons, right? Okay. I'm just using that as an example.
1: Gotcha.
0: And I went back and forth, and the one I kept coming back to, I think I'm Charlie Brown. I mean, he's not skinny. He's got the little paunch, right? And like, stupid stuff happens to him all the time. Yeah, I've never used the word drats. I don't think I don't. Go to kick a football and have a girl pull it away, but just his life, I think, represents me. He's just trying to do okay every day. I'm like, that's me.
23: I feel a little Charlie Brownish myself.
0: Sometimes, yeah, maybe it's a little bit of us.
23: My middle name is Charles, too.
0: And if you have a suggestion as to what fits us, I'd love to take that, too. But you can also participate telling us what character you would be or best represents you. Who wants next?
1: I got it.
0: Cartoon character, Kayla Windsor, that best represents you.
2: Garfield.
23: I was going to say.
3: I love lasagna, I love naps, and I feel like a cat.
0: Yeah, that makes perfect sense.
23: I was going to say Catwoman.
0: Did that come to you really quickly?
1: Instantly.
0: See, because it's a perfect fit.
1: I love Garfield. I always loved him growing up.
0: And the sleepy eyes, like, yep. I just want a nap.
1: Yep.
0: Yeah. I get it. That's a good one right there.
1: Thanks.
0: Laura?
2: I told you, Princess Fiona. She's a great mom. She's independent. She'll take on anybody. And she's, you know, she lives up to being Shrek's wife. She likes dresses because she's a princess. I like dresses, but I also like to be manly and, you know?
0: Yeah.
2: Yeah.
0: Yeah. Is she manly? Does she do manly
2: things?
0: Oh,
2: yeah, she fights. Yeah.
0: Okay.
2: If she's defending her family and, yeah, you don't
0: poke. Okay.
2: Yeah.
0: Right on.
2: Princess Fiona.
0: Okay, Princess Fiona. Cameron Diaz?
2: Yep.
0: Okay, good. Scotty?
1: I like Captain Caveman.
2: Who's that?
0: Captain Caveman!
1: Hold on.
0: I
23: see you as Bugs Bunny, just a wise ass.
0: Yeah, I don't think... You know? No, because Scotty is like... I see him as that guy. Captain Caveman. I also thought... Who's the drummer? The wild drummer on the Muppets.
1: He's not a cartoon, actually.
0: Not a cartoon, yeah,
1: this is Captain Caveman, Kelly.
0: Yeah, Captain Caveman. Yeah, he's screaming and running around.
23: Yeah,
0: you know, a little bit like that. Yeah, Captain Caveman's damn good. I'll take that. That's a good one. What do you got, Kelly?
23: I don't know.
0: Cartoon character.
23: Little Charlie Brown.
1: Linus. I see Doug Funny.
2: you know, with Kelly, because I can see him with like the underwear when he plays the superhero and the belt as the head thing.
0: Yeah,
2: I can see him as Doug Funny.
0: And Doug was the cartoon with the guy. He always had a vest on. Mm-hmm. I always loved Doug.
2: He was a kid.
0: I think Doug is a good fit for you.
1: Oh my God, yes.
23: I got a touch of Patrick. Oh, SpongeBob. You got a little bit of that.
0: Wow. Close your eyes. It's Patrick from SpongeBob. Do that again.
23: Hey, SpongeBob.
0: Wow, unbelievable. I'm underwater almost.
1: I did not know Doug Funny was his last name. Yeah. Yeah, the girls, for years, this is a Christmas gift. We have a little figure of him that have been given the whole family.
2: Great.
0: So what is it, like, what do you think yours is?
23: I'm seeing you more as Fred Flintstone, Greg. I could see that. Yeah. Nothing wrong with that.
0: Yeah.
2: And Virgil's your Barney.
0: I'm kind of. I'm not as loud.
1: You're close.
23: I don't know about that.
0: Come on. Barbara, what cartoon character do you think you identify with best?
5: Bugs Bunny.
0: Why is that? You a wise ass?
5: Well, he's a wise ass, but everyone loves him.
0: Everybody does.
5: And he's smart and gets away with stuff, but nobody says he's like this demon child.
0: Yeah.
5: Everybody loves a bug.
0: You're right. Everybody does. I cannot argue. Everybody loves bugs. Bugs Bunny. But still funny after all these years. Like Bugs Bunny, and some of it definitely not politically correct, but Bugs Bunny is just always been funny. And as a kid, all the adult stuff went over your head. Greg, good morning. Cartoon character that you identify with the most.
7: Good morning, Greg. I think I'm like Goofy from Disney, because I always do stuff with the kids, and they're always like thinking I'm a big goof.
0: Yeah, but that's our role as dads. You know what I mean? We say the goofy stuff and the stupid stuff. You know?
7: Yeah. The Goofy movie is the best. Yeah. Going on the road trip and everything.
0: Absolutely. I'll take it. Thank you. We were interviewing Slash from Guns N' Roses, and he was talking about how goofy even his own kids think he are. And I'm like, they don't know how cool you are. You're friggin' Slash over here. You know? Laura, say hello to Virginia.
2: Hi, Virginia.
10: Hi.
2: Who's your cartoon character?
10: Yosemite Sam.
1: I like how you say Yosemite Sam.
0: Are you looking for a shootout? Are you carrying all the time?
23: You got a temper?
0: Yeah.
10: No, that's my daughter.
0: Oh, okay. All right. That's good. All right. Well, thank you very much. Kayla spelled it vagina.
1: Of course she did.
2: It's been like that forever because I didn't type her name today, so that's what it's always shown up.
23: She always says it. Any female caller, that's what she types up.
0: Yeah, vagina. I win too.
1: Nice job.
0: Joey Tomatoes, what cartoon character do you think best represents you?
11: I think I'm a mix between SpongeBob and Patrick Starr, because I'm a bit goofy and I don't really have a bad theme. I'm just always about good things.
0: Yeah, that's good.
11: I always get in trouble.
0: Yeah, that's a pretty good thing to think. Kelly kind of likens himself a little bit. Patrick got a little bit of that vibe going on there. If Patrick and Doug had a baby, Kelly Brown would probably be perfect for that role.
1: Confusing, but
0: right there. What's confusing? It's 2025. Karen, what cartoon character is you?
24: I see myself as Piglet.
1: Okay, so.
2: Yeah, but Piglet is cute.
0: Piglet's adorable.
2: Better than Eeyore.
0: Piglet's adorable, you know? Yeah.
24: I'm high strung and anxious, but I am fiercely a very good friend and very loyal.
0: See, you've thought about this because that's the exact description for Piglet, and you've thought about this before. Good on you. I love it. Piglet does have that. Yes. He's the anxious little buddy of Winnie the Pooh. Good stuff. Thank you, Karen. I had to think about for a second what Piglet was. You don't want to be Eeyore. Guy's a constant Debbie Downer.
23: Just annoying.
25: Not much of a house. Not much of a, whatever.
0: Sorry. Terrible cartoon impressions this morning on the show. Crutchy, I'm Wile E. Coyote. Put a lot of effort into things and fail fantastically at most of them. Yeah, Bangor Mike, I get you. Crutchy identifies as Winnie the Pooh, always being bothered by some pig and looking for a smackerel of honey.
2: Guess you're not friends with the last one.
1: That was weird.
0: Yeah, it was a bother. Everything was a bother. Sometimes you just want to be, oh, just leave me alone with my honey. Okay, that's it. Crutchy, I got a lot of Dilbert out of Kelly Brown. Dry, sarcastic humor. Okay. Greg is 100% Mr. Dink from Doug Lance. I don't know what that is. Okay. Yogi Bear for me. Love campgrounds, baskets full of food, and my belly is round. Laura is definitely the Tasmanian devil. That's pretty good. If there was a female Tasmanian devil,
23: getting things done,
0: that would be pretty good.
2: Yeah, but I don't. But I try not to be reckless throughout. Like
0: Dispensary Dave, what character is you?
6: What's up, man? My character would be Collie from South Park. What a guy!
0: I didn't have to ask. Dave was going there. I knew he was going there. Go high! Thank you. He's still laughing like, thanks, Dave. Appreciate it. Let me see here. Let's go to five. Jason.
9: Good morning, Greg.
0: What do you got, buddy?
9: All right. So I got a mixture of two different ones. You guys are going to get a kick out of this because Kayla just did. So I'm Tigger because I bounce around a lot. I got ADHD. I'm off the walls like crazy.
0: That is Tigger.
9: And then at nighttime, I become Eeyore.
0: So you go from being hyperactive to a total downer?
9: Yeah, well, I just sleepy. Very, very sleepy and tired. And everything. I get worn out.
0: I got you. All right, man. Thank you, Jason. Appreciate that. That's good. Let me see here. I don't know about... let's go to... hello, Misty.
12: Hello. I would be Snow White.
0: You would be Snow White. Why is that?
12: Snow White. I have a way with animals, and I have 16 birds in my house. If you come to my house, you're almost always going to see a bird on me.
0: Okay. I don't...
13: When you go to her house, there's almost always going to be a bird on her.
0: Oh.
13: I believe is what she just said.
23: She has seven dwarfs?
0: How do you have birds on you? Do you
13: have birds?
14: Yeah, that's confusing.
12: I do have birds. I have 16 birds. I run a rescue in a sanctuary out of my house.
14: Good for you.
12: So I have 16 birds.
0: Good for you. Good for you. Thank you for doing that. Rescuing and helping animals. That's great.
13: Home Alone too.
0: That's great.
12: Yeah.
0: Or the lady.
12: Needs.
0: The lady feeding the birds and Mary Poppins. You know, that's another one right there.
12: That's right.
0: Yep, absolutely. All right. Thank you very much. I appreciate that. Thank you very much. Okay. All right. I didn't mean you had to play that. You didn't have to play that song. I got it. I got it. Hold on. Yeah, it's a nice song. All right. I got it. Ben, good morning. What cartoon character represents you best, do you think?
13: You didn't click the button.
0: Oh, I didn't click the button. Here we go. Sorry, Ben.
15: Hey, I am Wile E. Coyote.
0: What makes you...
15: I get hit by some sort of anomaly.
0: You like a truck? Like you run into painted walls that you think are roads? That kind of thing?
15: It's just what can go wrong does.
0: Oh, man.
15: Even though I plan it out very well.
0: Yeah.
15: He's like, oh, yeah, we'll just throw this at it.
0: Even though you think you're going to outsmart your nemesis, you still get your ass kicked. I think I felt that before, too. So, yeah, I can see that. Not bad right there. Good stuff. Appreciate it. Stretchy, I'm Andy Capp, smoking, drinking, and always hanging out in the pub. I don't have no reference.
1: Andy Capp, he had a
23: Sunday Globe.
0: Yeah, that was I know it was a comic strip, but I never read it.
1: Didn't he have also a snack?
0: Yes. Andy Capp?
23: Yes, he did.
1: Yes, yep.
23: They were like little sticks, I thought.
1: Yep.
0: Crutchy, not really a cartoon, but I think of Laura as Rosie the Riveter.
2: See that.
0: You know who that is?
2: Yeah, of course.
0: The woman with the bandana, and she's a badass.
2: Yeah, I like to be badass.
0: I'm with Kay Garfield here. Would Laura be Rosie the robot from the Jetsons?
2: Sure. I like that.
0: That's pretty good, man. Nothing goes undone with Rosie on patrol, you know. Let me see. I'm looking at some of these others. I think I identify with Ray Stans from Real Ghostbusters. I don't know what you're... sorry, I got no reference there. That was a movie, right? Gretchen, I'm Tina from Bob's Burgers, 100%. Okay. Bender from Futurama. Laura is clearly R2-D2. I know, but...
13: It's not a cartoon.
0: I know she's a robot. I'm just saying it's not a cartoon. Didn't start out that way. Okay?
23: Everybody's been the Pink Panther. That's probably maybe the coolest cartoon character there was.
14: Who was cooler than the Pink Panther?
0: Did he speak?
23: I don't think so.
0: I don't think so. Cartoons where the animals never spoke. Tom and Jerry never spoke. And it was great. Huh?
23: Nothing. Sounded like you said smoke. Tom and Jerry did not smoke. No. Some of those cartoons, though, they did.
0: Did I say smoke?
23: Yeah. I don't know.
0: I don't
23: do
0: know
23: you
0: what
23: know? Do you not?
13: Your brain just shut down and turned back on somewhere else. I don't know what just happened.
0: I thought I said never spoke.
13: That's what I heard.
0: But you said, okay.
13: I am.
0: Are you all right?
13: He's buffering. Give him a second. Reconnecting to the Wi-Fi.
0: His face is so innocent. You can't even be mad at him, you know? All right, 7:25. Kayla would be Lola Bunny, a beautiful blonde basketball star.
13: Ooh. Oh, okay. Thank you. I like that Space Jam.
0: I can see Scotty as Shrek. Leave him be. Likes to stay home. Loyal to his lady despite being socially different. Hates most people. Loves all things that are grotesque. Yeah, that is actually very Shrek-y.
13: That does kind of track.
0: a very Shrek-y there of you. Greg, I think yours is Rooster Foghorn. Foghorn Leghorn. Well, I say, no, I don't. I don't know if that applies to me. Maybe it does. I don't know. Fred Flintstone with a skull cap. Nice.
23: Yep. See.
0: I'm just looking for the text that I know a bunch came in. Yogi Bear for me. Yep. Okay, we got that one too.
23: Laura, maybe you're a Wonder Woman.
2: Yeah, I'm not a Wonder Woman though. That's not me.
23: You do everything.
0: I'm 100% Dory from Finding Nemo. Annoying and can't remember S, but still lovable.
13: I have a little Dory in me, too.
0: You do?
13: I don't remember anything.
2: Roadkill and Kelly are Beavis and Butthead. Laura, you're spot on with Princess Fiona. I would be Peter Griffin or Homer Simpson.
0: Okay. All right. We're going to break here because we're late. We got news and sports coming up. Jimmy's going to join us a little bit later on as well. And someone's getting in on that month of rock, ladies and gentlemen.
23: Maybe
0: your
23: Jimmy
0: shot
23: is Fred Flintstone. Maybe Jimmy's Fred Flintstone.
0: Oh, that could be a Flintstone. Yep. Absolutely. Absolutely. Quick break. We're coming right back.
16: Be right back. New England's own Greg and the Morning Buzz. Attention, everyone. Check for sound. New England's number one morning show. Seriously, the others aren't even close. It's Greg in the Morning Buzz. 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
6: Hey guys, hope you're enjoying the day. 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Tuesday, Jimmy Dunn pops in, plus what's happening with Gizmo. All next week here on The Buzz. 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
9: You know, I take a little bit of comfort when I hear the number of, like, mid-90s and the heat and all that kind of nonsense that it's only going to be, like, for a couple of days, and then we'll have a little break. A few days, and then a break. At least not like it's a nine-day run, you know what I mean? I love it, but I mean, I don't get too wound up about it. They invented this thing. It's called AC. God, I love it.
10: Getting out a little bit to get some exercise, and that's when it,
9: you know. I can exercise in the house. I got a treadmill.
10: I could use one today.
9: Come on over.
10: Okay.
9: Cellar's always cool. That's where it is. It's in the cellar. Mm-hmm. You know? Sure, you'd be breathing in the lint, because we don't really vent the dryer. You know what I mean? We just let it blow the hot air into the...
11: What is wrong with you?
9: Just kidding.
4: That was Kayla.
9: Yeah, I will say that when I'm thinking about inventions, right, things that have been made to make our life more comfortable or easier, AC is way up there.
10: Wicked.
9: You know what I mean?
10: It's like right up there with a wheel.
9: It's right up there. It probably might be second to the wheel, you know? Mm. Also, I thought at the time the baby monitor was pretty key.
11: Yeah.
9: You know what I mean?
11: That was
9: as a new parent, when you're all afraid of every, I didn't hear anything. You know, I thought that the baby monitor was a pretty badass invention. Then one day when I was sitting in the living room, and Caitlin was upstairs in her crib sleeping, a male voice came over the monitor.
10: Ooh.
9: You ever have that happen?
10: It's scary.
9: And then he goes, "So what time do you want me to come over?" This is absolutely 100% true. I'm not making this up. And I lean in. I'm like, I sat there. I looked at Valerie. My eyes got wide. And I'm like, what the hell is that? Somehow it picked up some phone call that's between some guy. Mm-hmm. And then it happened again. And I don't know why. But the calls were coming from a nearby, because the guy said where he was. The store 24 in Dover, New Hampshire. I don't know. It happened like three times, you know. And it's freaky when all of a sudden you hear a dude's voice in your kid's bedroom.
11: Yeah. Every once in a while we'd get like a radio signal or like maybe a CB type thing.
9: Yeah, I only heard his side of the conversation. I can't explain it. I don't know how it happened. I have no idea. So, but anyway, That's probably that's a pretty good invention. I like the microwave. I mean, if we're talking, we're rating conventions. I mean, inventions here. The microwave's pretty
11: sweet. Microwave is pretty good.
9: You know,
11: the refrigerator rocks.
9: What little invention has given you great joy, or is one that you think is
10: I'd say the cell phone.
9: Yeah, that's a major. That's a pretty good major invention. The GPS. That's a lot to me.
12: I like the Ring door cameras and the Ring video.
11: Absolutely.
12: Yeah, I love Ring.
9: Great invention. How else do I know that someone who lives 4 miles away from me saw a bobcat?
11: Growing up, we had Central Vac.
12: I will say, my Central Vac, I'm a big fan.
9: I've never had that.
11: But at the house, we have obviously like a cordless little, I love it.
9: So you plug it into the wall.
11: Yeah. And it immediately starts.
9: All right, so you plug it into the wall, immediately starts. The vacuum immediately starts. You have to have a special vacuum?
12: Yeah, it comes.
9: Do you have to have a special vacuum cleaner?
11: It's got like a long hose.
9: Yeah.
11: And then attachments to it. So the unit is usually like in the, like mom
12: it's
11: and dad's.
12: It's
11: in the basement.
9: I don't know anything about this. In the basement, there's a canister.
12: I get that. It's big. I only have to empty that thing like every 6 months to a year. Like it's not
9: okay. But do you have a coil that like is 25 feet long? Because I need the cord when I run my electric vacuum cleaner is like 25.
11: There's a pretty long hose.
9: I can't believe we're talking about vacuum cleaners, but we are.
12: Yes, but there's. I have two in the hallway, two different ends of the hallway, and one in the living room that hooks up to the wall.
9: Right, okay.
12: So I don't. It doesn't have to be that long.
9: Yeah. Okay.
12: And this is from 1980. Who knows?
9: I thought it would be like cumbersome to have that much of a coil like that. Like,
11: yeah, but like in the closet, mom and dad has for a lack of a better word, like one of those things that you put your hose on outside. And that's what he has.
9: The GPS is probably. I mean, AC then the GPS. If I was ranking one or two, put the cell phone aside. Because that's just. I'm just talking other little things in your life, because stuff with cell phones is,
10: refrigeration years ago, ice. You used to have an ice box, stock it up with real blocks of ice.
9: Mm-hmm. Yeah.
10: And then, as Roadkill said, the refrigerator.
9: It's insane.
10: You love it.
9: It's insane. Okay, you got a favorite, like, invention, something other than the cell phone and, that kind of thing?
13: I'd put AC up there, obviously.
9: Of course.
13: I think an air fryer should be up there.
9: You know what? It's funny, because you and I embrace the hell out of it.
13: I love the air fryer.
9: So my dad, I tried to convince him, saying, it's a pretty good way to cook food and, it's quick, and you're not heating up the whole blah, blah, blah. He finally did it. And all of a sudden, slowly but surely, he starts to really get into it. But it's not like, hey, great suggestion. It's like, I found this thing. Well, okay.
13: I told you about it.
9: Yeah, he found it on his own. I didn't buy him one or anything, but it's a great. It's a great invention. I agree 100%.
13: My other one is the smart remote for TV that you can talk into.
9: Yeah.
13: Whoever thought of that?
9: Yeah.
11: That's good stuff.
13: Chef kiss.
9: Show me Tom Cruise movies. Boom. You know what I mean?
13: Everything I need right there.
9: Yeah, it does that.
11: That's good stuff.
9: Valerie still, like, she'll push the button and she'll go, Alexa. Honey, it's not Alexa.
13: You don't have to say a name.
9: She's funny.
13: She's cute.
9: I also love, I have to be honest, and I don't have this in the Ridgeline. Valerie has it in her car. The cooled
13: seat. The AC seats.
9: The heated seat is great.
13: Yep.
9: But the cool seat.
13: Incredible.
9: Is like
11: how's your luggage?
9: Oh my God! The luggage goes from being 300 degrees, and then you go, that's what I'm talking about.
10: Bring that.
9: You don't
11: luggage or the
9: hot luggage. You just don't have hot luggage. I do. Always working, Kelly. Crutchy. Let me see here. Oh. This new Central Vacs have the hose right inside the wall outlet. They're making a bit of a comeback.
12: Oh, wow.
9: I don't know.
12: That would be awesome.
9: So you're pulling a cord that extends out of the wall with the vacuum stuff goes through. I don't know.
13: That's
9: it
13: like
9: seems weird.
10: Yeah. That does seem weird.
13: My parents had it for a while when they first built the house, but I don't think they've used that in a decade or so.
12: So much better than a normal vacuum.
11: The only thing you want to do is you want to warn the people that are downstairs before you vacuum, because when you fire that sucker up.
12: It's like you can hear it outside in the backyard. It's so loud.
9: What is your, I just find it, what little invention? Step out of the cell phone, okay? Because all the things a cell phone can do is probably leading to the destruction of society and human decency as we know it. But whatever. Beside that. What's a small invention that you just, I don't think I could live without it? Because I got to tell you, AC, I met Kat, right? I met Kat

0: See him, I turn the high beams off, and he always waves.
1: Yep.
0: So I'm not blinding him, but I'm like, thank you for wearing that vest.
1: Yep, absolutely. The cooled seats in the car are the best. Makes me feel like my butthole smoked a menthol. Oh, all right.
0: It's probably healthier.
1: Right, okay. Oh. Right on. Right on. Bluetooth headphones, Crutchy. Wouldn't live without them. Yeah, I got to say. You know, I tried to do tiny ear earbuds here, but I have to plug them in, and I can't. I have to have my ears
0: For work.
1: Covered.
0: No, I could never.
1: But I love the earbuds.
0: Yeah.
1: I gotta say, I'm a fan of the earbuds. Crutchy, company I work for, just built a 4,000 square foot house, and they had central vac in there. Felt like I was in the 80s. 4,000 square feet. Wow, central vac.
2: Wow.
1: Central vac. Forget it. Forget it. Lee in Vermont, cellular game cameras are hunter's paradise. You know what? So glad you said that, because I would have forgotten to bring up game cameras.
0: Your bird, buddy.
1: I love watching game cameras. When people post their videos from their game cams, what?
2: It's nothing.
1: It's what? It's
2: nothing.
1: Fascinating.
2: I don't know what to believe now, because the other day I watched one, and I think it was AI, and when the bear was done jumping on the trampoline, it gave me the finger. I was very disappointed, because up to that point, I thought it was real.
0: Brandon and Amanda just had a bear on their game cam up at their camp.
1: Yeah.
0: And they just bouncing around.
1: My brother had a moose on his.
3: Did it give you the finger when it was done?
0: Did not flip us off, no.
3: Because I was like, are you serious? I thought this was real.
1: It is unbelievable. I mean, game cams are, people will, they're now in HD, know what I mean?
2: And 4K HD.
1: They're watching like a wildcat step up there and do some howl and all this other crazy outdoor stuff. I could watch them for hours. I love it. So, and I have some. And see the little deer and the fox and all that kind of stuff running around. I love it. Good one right there.
4: Modern dentistry. I'd probably be dead if it wasn't from
2: modern. Amen.
1: No, I like old-fashioned dentistry, you know, when they just took a hammer and a chisel. Crutchy, I love my Ninja blender. I gotta admit, it's pretty badass. The Ninja's pretty badass.
5: Better be if it's named Ninja.
2: Yeah.
1: I gotta say my coffee maker. I can't believe it took me this long to say it.
0: True.
1: It's the most valued appliance in my kitchen. I value it more than the fridge or the stove. Or the microwave.
5: Yeah, I value the butt if you didn't have that fridge, buddy.
1: Oh, I'd get another
5: one. You're undervaluing the fridge.
1: No. I wouldn't say I could do without it. Mm-hmm. I just said if this coffee machine broke, I'd have another one in 24 hours. It would be...
0: Even if I had to steal it.
1: It would be... And they should be cutting me a check, too, by the way. DeLonghi, with the number of the... You know,
0: mentions.
1: Yeah.
4: And how many you've bought?
1: No, other people have bought. My buddy Jeff, who runs Butternut Farm, had a coffee at the house and then went and bought one.
2: I'm telling you.
1: Anyway.
0: Well, this is crutchy. Wet wipes. More cushy for my tushy.
1: Oh, my God.
0: You're
1: so
0: answer.
1: Right.
0: Wet wipes are the bomb.
1: So right. You know?
0: I have a pack right here.
1: Yeah. And then you'll get somebody, you tell somebody that, and they go,
6: not really biodegradable.
2: That's not really my problem.
1: I really can't think about half the stuff going down the chute that is biodegradable. I don't, that's for somebody else that's much smarter than me to worry about.
6: You don't care about your environment.
1: Not to that much. I guess I don't.
2: Our parents didn't care, so I don't care.
1: I prefer that the wipes are awesome.
0: Yeah.
1: Okay? Right? Snapchat is super cool. Best way to get dirty pics from my lady. What are you? You're on Snapchat? What are you?
6: Get it from my lady.
1: 16? I don't know. What's going on there? I didn't think adults use Snapchat. I'm not trying to be a jerk to the person that wrote it. I'm asking. I thought that was...
4: Well, you can send pictures and they go away.
0: And when I started, I'm a little old for the demo, but I still have it because I can see where people are.
1: They don't go away. You could just click and save them. I mean,
0: that you can see if somebody screenshots.
4: You get notified if you're screenshot.
1: Oh, okay, so you know why I don't know that?
2: Why didn't you tell us that ahead of time?
3: Oh boy!
0: You had a Hawaiian shirt on for your Bitmoji for a while there. Okay, you were active.
1: Yeah. Let me see here. I hate game cameras. They took away my boyfriend and I from having sex in the woods. Don't need us showing up on YouTube. Okay.
0: I'm not really sure how to counter that.
1: I don't either. I don't even know. Tovala. I love it. Is that the one where you just put it in there and it gives you the instructions and you hold up the code and it just cooks it on its own? I mean, look, that I'm sure that's cool and very convenient. How lazy are we? How lazy are we? It comes in a box and you just put it in there and it cooks. Have you seen it? You know.

0: we're talking about?
1: No idea.
0: It's a special oven that has a computer thing, and they send you the food prepared, like almost pre-prepared.
2: And you put the code in for like whatever the meal is, that's what it cooks.
1: So not only do you need to buy the food from them, you have to buy the stove.
2: Yes.
0: And so the code's on the box. Like it goes beep, beep, like you're scanning a card at a parking garage.
3: Fancy TV dinner.
0: Yeah, it's a very fancy TV dinner. Now, the meals may be very good.
3: Right.
0: Because they technology's come a long way. But I sit there and I watch that. I'm like, if I had absolutely no time to eat at home, maybe I'd consider that.
2: Yeah.
0: You know?
2: I didn't know what to think of it. I don't know.
0: I want to try a meal from it, but I don't know if I would buy it.
3: It feels like a commitment.
0: Yeah. My favorite invention is small, blue, and buzzes. What the... Where's that go, bro? Anyway, I would think that the was up came from a male. I don't know why.
2: You're right.
0: My air fryer crutchy totally beat the crap out of a microwave. Solid on
3: casted
0: board.
3: Casted hot dogs in the air fryer last night. It happened so much faster.
0: Yeah. I work in construction. I got to say, it's a broad category, but battery-powered tools. Let me just tell you something.
1: Brilliant. I like the battery-powered
2: You don't
1: everything.
2: Like running cord everywhere?
1: Brilliant. Where's an outlet? Yeah. Don't run it over.
2: Yeah.
0: You know what? I tried the cord, the weed whacker, and then I got one of the battery ones, you know. Yeah. And look, I know that there's our levels of professional tools. I don't own professional tools. God bless people that do, you know. But I got the Ryobi, you know, they're green. I go in the green section of the store and, you know, wherever they got the Ryobi. Yeah, for beginners.
1: It's 100%. Everything is, like, I think mine are all Black & Decker. So we just get that red battery and it goes in every single thing.
0: Right, Milwaukee, all the different, I have a Milwaukee, I have some Milwaukee stuff, but yeah, I agree with you. The batteries are awesome. I got one for a chainsaw on a pole. So you can just take down branches and stuff like that?
2: Strippers.
0: No. Crutchy, I love my Kindle Paperwhite. I can even read it in the dark. Guess what? Guess who else loves it? What has two thumbs and loves the Kindle Paperwhite? This guy right here. It's small, and you can read it. The sun shine down on it. It's awesome. I don't want to hold a book anymore. I know that people that read books, Valerie loves to hold a book.
3: Yes, I do too.
4: Yeah.
0: You know what? A book doesn't slide in the side of my briefcase without taking up a whole lot of room. So that's my thing. I like it. But I understand people that love to hold the book.
2: Oh,
0: easy pass.
2: Hold a book.
1: Oh, easy pass is
3: easy pass. Yeah. Great answer.
0: Yeah.
2: I missed the tokens.
0: I was shocked the other day when I realized I went through a toll and it was $4. I'm like, whoa. Yeah, When did that happen?
4: You want to go to Maine? You want to go to Portland?
0: Every pass, easy pass, every toll booth is under construction. No more going the wrong way or paying toll tickets. Am I the only one that when I roll up to a toll booth that you have to go through and slow down, now I get pissed? Because
3: it's not open road.
0: In small town section of New England, it's just an overhead thing. You fly through. Yeah. You just go regular speed. And yet, you go to like 93. Where's the toll booth over there where you still got to drive?
1: Everett Turnpike?
0: Yeah, I don't know what it is. I get confused over there.
3: Bedford still has a few.
1: Yeah, Bedford has.
0: I'm like, let's cut that loose, guys. Let's go.
1: They're working on it.
0: Yeah, get on it.
1: Everybody seems
3: to
1: be hitting
3: it. Think about how long it took for our thing to get done also.
0: But population-wise, I think where I live is smaller than that area. Yeah, I would have thought that would have been first, you know? So, let me see. What else is here? Higher thread count sheets. Don't even start.
1: Greg loves his cooling sheets.
0: I'm telling you, Laura, bamboo sheets. I know I talk about it. I'm not trying to plug anything, but I bought these Cozy Earth bamboo sheets. Even on a hot night, it's like they cool you. I never had a sheet experience like that.
3: I might have to try those.
0: I'm telling you.
2: At his house?
3: Sure. Before I pay for it, yeah.
0: Yeah.
3: I'll come take a nap.
0: Come on, why
3: am I going to pay
2: hilarious.
0: Valerie's like, it's so light. It gets caught. I'm like,
3: it's a test drive.
0: It's beautiful.
1: They sell bamboo underwear now for like men.
0: I'm kidding. It is, I don't know. It's crazy. I've never had sheets that cool, but it's pretty cool. Anyway. Go to morningbuzz.com/deals. Anyway, I love my car. I'm too fat to walk 40 miles every day. Okay. Wow. Well, there you go. Everybody's going to... Hey, good for you. I'm glad you have a car. Okay? Sometimes I take a mental note of little things in my life that I appreciate. You know?
3: We should appreciate the good things.
0: Yep. And now, I mean, being able to listen to something like Spotify or iHeartRadio where you get a billion, your whole record collection in your pocket, That's a pretty cool invention right there. Mm-hmm. You know?
2: Now the CD was a great invention.
0: The CD is over.
2: No.
4: No, it's going to make the old album come back.
0: Yeah.
4: Years, maybe a couple decades.
0: I'm not anti-CD. I have 3,000 of them. I don't know what to do with.
2: You listen to them.
0: They're in a bed. They're under my bed in a giant Tupperware container. That's where all my CDs are. Like two giant
4: I just listened to the Complete Exile on Main Street while I was doing my workout.
0: Yeah.
4: Yard work the other day.
0: Good stuff.
3: Do you have a disc man on?
4: No, I got
2: he had a long headphones.
3: Those little phone.
2: And he had a headphone cable.
0: With the little foamy headphones.
3: That don't even cover your ears.
4: I do not do that. I have the music box, and I got it going.
3: The music box?
4: You got the big box.
0: The boom.
4: The big black boom box.
0: He's got the
3: ages of music box.
2: He brought the boom.
0: He busted out the soundtrack to Crush Groove, and he boomed it on his boom box. All right. Anyway, we got a break, because boom box guy over here has got the news and sports coming up.
5: Back in a moment. It's Greg in the Morning Buzz. On the rocks. This is New England's Buzz.
6: I don't know what that means, but I'm gonna Google it.
5: Greg in the Morning Buzz.

0: That's what we're here for.
1: We are here to help, okay? Yeah, maybe you got a situation. You think, am I out of line on this one? I don't know. Am I wrong here? I don't know. Maybe you're just looking for some advice, some ideas, some answers to something that you're dealing with. What's the Buzz? 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Okay?
0: Okay.
1: So, friends, I've got a bevy of them to choose from.
0: Go with that one.
1: Right here?
0: Yep.
1: Okay.
0: Thank you.
1: Godfather.
0: Godfather.
1: Okay.
0: Okay.
1: Ellipses. 1, 2, 3 dots, by the way. Yeah. I know that you're not supposed to use those. I use them all the time. I'm sticking with it. I don't care.
2: Why aren't you supposed to use... I know we're not supposed to use them.
1: No, it's unhip. It's unhip. Like, apparently the new generation gets tweaked out when they see three dots after a word. They can't handle it.
2: I'm giving them four.
1: Their meter goes off of the charts when somebody uses
0: ellipses. You heard it right here. Kelly's giving them four.
1: My daughter hammered me. Like, I'm like that. Hey, it's what I do. That's what I do. Anyway, okay. Tell me if this is weird as I think it is. I've been interested in this girl for months. Finally get up the sack to ask her out. Okay.
3: Right.
1: Good for you. Good for you. She said yes, and now we've been out three times. Each time, she's ordered dinner from the kids' menu. The first time, I thought she was just pulling the hey, I don't want to eat too much, quote unquote, woman thing. Okay. The second time, I just thought it was interesting. But after three times, it's now becoming clear. It's just how she is when she goes out. How odd is it when you're out with someone who constantly orders dinner like she's in the third grade?
3: I think this is bad for the business. You? Oh, it would really bother me.
2: I mean, you're saving, if you're paying the bill, you're saving a little bit. But what are the hot dog? Is it like a hot dog?
4: Does it come
2: grilled
4: with
2: cheese?
3: But yeah, those restaurants don't like you doing that.
2: Oh, right.
3: Like you're screwing right over the restaurant for the price of, it's. I don't like it. Get the big meal and then be a big girl and take some home.
2: Yeah.
3: Take your leftovers home or give it to him if you don't want it. But I mean, to order off a kid's menu is so wrong if you're not.
4: What kind of thing does dessert come with?
3: I don't let Dylan, who's 10, order off the kid's menu because he'd have to order two of them to fill them up. But it's like, no, it's for kids that are not going to eat a lot.
1: What if it comes with a cool prize?
4: Yeah, what about a cool toy at the end?
1: Or like who doesn't like a cool toy?
4: What about an ice cream sandwich?
1: Oh, my God. Does it come with an ice cream sandwich?
5: A Hootsie cup.
1: Or it comes, maybe it comes with one of those little happy ending sundaes, like at Friendly's. Remember the little mini mint chocolate chip with the Girl Scout cookies?
4: With a happy ending.
1: Yeah. I mean, what if I like that? What if there's something what if there's something on the kids menu that's only on the kids menu?
5: Like I want chicken tenders.
1: Or you feel like
2: three times in a row
1: a hot dog. What if you want a hot dog?
4: She wants a grilled cheese.
1: Or a grilled cheese or mac and cheese.
3: You can usually tell the server, like, hey, can I have that? It's on the kid, and they'll give you the adult
4: version of it.
3: Yeah.
1: I wouldn't like it. I'd hate it. I mean, look, it wouldn't, at first it wouldn't get to me, but then I would have to go. Every time we go out, I gotta choose a place that has a kids menu, and not all those places do.
4: You know what you need to do to test this relationship? Take her to a restaurant that doesn't have a kids menu.
1: Yeah.
4: Call ahead and go, oh, we don't have a kids menu. Great.
1: So how do you do that if you're an adult and you're with someone that wants, like, chicken fingers and nothing but chicken fingers no matter where you go? Like, or whatever it may be.
2: So say Amy had to deal with that for a long time.
1: Well, I mean, he was a total chicken finger guy. And Andy was, it was either steak or chicken fingers. That was it. You know, but I mean, what do you do if you go, if you're with somebody that has the most restricted diet, not because of allergies, not because of a medical reason.
2: Or just, not because of they want to be vegan or whatever.
1: Right. Yeah, that's what I mean. Like, they just do it because, well, I only like chicken.
2: It's, you know,
1: what do you do?
2: The big, best fun is going out to dinner, whether it's vacation or not. Going out to dinner is great. It would just sap my excitement to have somebody else on the other side doing that. You know?
1: Yeah, yeah. Like,
2: it's kind of a downer.
1: I would think it is a little bit, you know, like that. But the kids menu, is it odd?
4: Say everything. Yes, say everything in this relationship, this so far, is a 10.
2: Right.
1: Mm-hmm.
4: But this.
1: Mm-hmm.
4: Do you just, like, ask her? I would ask. I'm going to say
3: third date.
4: If you have third date, I'm going to say this. You're 3 weeks into this. You should be kind of comfortable with each other, where you could say question for you.
1: Yeah.
4: What's up with the kids' menu?
2: When you're done with the mac and cheese, I'd like to ask you a question.
5: Is he picking? You know, is he picking the restaurants? And maybe he's picking restaurants that she doesn't want to eat at, so
1: true.
5: Maybe that's the it's like there a place you want to go instead of, you know, maybe he's picking places that are fancier than what she wants to eat. Or I'm a picky eater. I don't order off the kids menu,
1: right?
5: I'm a grown up,
1: right?
5: But I don't want to order a filet mignon that I'm not gonna eat. Give me some tendies.
1: You are a picky eater, but also you roll with it. Like, right? You make do with whatever. Okay, I'll just take this, right?
5: Yes.
1: But if they don't have a kids menu, which is clearly, it also may be frugality. You know what I mean? Maybe it's just like, I don't like to spend a lot of money at restaurants. I mean, Laura doesn't want to spend a lot of money at restaurants, you know, but for different reasons. But what if she just says, I'm not that hungry and a couple chicken fingers is fine?
4: What if he's got bad eyesight and she actually is a kid?
1: But that also, maybe
5: that's
1: she has
5: a bigger problem.
1: Check her ID. Maybe she.
5: Bigger
1: maybe
5: issue.
3: That's a bad thing.
1: Her ID. A lot of guys have been duped by the whole, you know, if that's not a giveaway.
4: I was 17.
1: I don't know. What would you say? For a lot of people, kids' menu is also portion control. That may be the perfect amount of food for her. Yes, but is it healthy? If you're worried about portion control, should you be ordering chicken fingers? I mean, right? I mean, what's healthy on a kid's menu?
2: And you can always, forcing you to eat the whole entree. If it's a regular entree, just take half home.
1: Right. Who cares? Let them eat what they want or how much they want. Well, I don't think that he cares what she eats, but if it's always the kid's menu, where we go is going to be dependent on that, isn't it? I would think that's something I want to think about.
4: Yeah.
1: You know, I'm not saying dump her on the side of the road on the way home.
4: If everything is fantastic, but this is the one, I'm not going to say red flag, this is the one thing that you don't get.
1: Oh, it's a yellow flag.
4: I definitely think you should say something. Just go, I'm
3: kind of wondering.
4: I noticed
3: that you always,
2: definitely.
3: Yeah.
2: Definitely.
3: Now, you've done three dates, you can ask now.
1: Yeah, I mean,
3: before your fourth date.
1: You're going out with an adult, and she eats like a kid. I think that you can ask that. And look, I eat what you want. I don't care, but I'm just saying, if it's the kids' menu and you just want chicken nuggets and stuff like that, let's put that up front so I can deal with it. You know what I mean? Let me see. Scott has an answer here. Let's go to Scott. 888-556-7625. Go ahead, Scott. What do you got?
6: Yeah, so I know these guys are only on their third date or so, but my wife recently had surgery to remove half of her stomach. So she physically can only eat so much. So she has been actually ordering on the kids' menu.
3: Is that frowned upon, though, by most restaurants? Couldn't you just, like, I just know that most of the places I go to say 12 and under or whatever.
1: I'm sorry, go ahead.
6: The bariatric surgery or whatever.
1: Right.
6: So she does bring it up to the waitress and the waiter and just lets them know that she has had the surgery.
1: And
6: if they do allow her, then they do. And if they don't, then we'll share the meal together.
1: And that is completely understandable, right? And Laura, I got to tell you, I don't really care what the restaurant thinks, to be honest with you.
3: That's how they make money.
1: I know that. I'm there. I'm giving them money. It's not like they're not making money.
2: Right, but,
1: I mean,
2: if you get the kids three times, it looks weird.
1: Look, I'm not going to sit there and go, well, I'm not going to go to this restaurant because they're not going to make enough money off me. That's never going to occur to me. That's never going to occur to me ever. Okay? I appreciate it, though. Thank you, Scott. But you're right. What if it's that kind of case? Like, there are people that go out after they've had that surgery, they can only eat very little.
2: Wouldn't she mention that to her date?
1: She mentioned it. Yeah, this in the letter, right. You would think that she would say that.
3: But maybe she hasn't yet. Maybe she's not comfortable saying that she had the surgery, that she's lost a lot of weight.
5: Our girl Chloe has another potential reason.
1: Chloe, what's up?
7: Okay, here's the thing. All right. Just because you're old doesn't mean you need to act it. All right. I don't know how old this person is, but like kids' menus are fun. Okay. They come with coloring crayons. You can draw.
1: Right.
7: Okay. I don't understand why he cares. I mean, it's fun. They're fun. The menus are more colorful. I mean, the mac and cheese, it's usually a crazy name.
1: Okay. But isn't it, I mean, maybe he's afraid that his choices in restaurants
7: fun?
1: Will be.
7: Is he afraid of fun?
1: No, but maybe he just doesn't want to wear a rubber nose or a crown. Maybe he doesn't want to, you know, maybe dinner time is that social time.
2: He doesn't want to get the crayons.
1: Remember now, he's romantically interested in this woman. He wants to get to know her, and she wants to do the find a word. Maybe that's a bit of a problem.
7: Here's the thing about romance.
1: Yeah.
7: Here's the thing about romance. Once it comes into play, they're going to be doing stuff that you're like, okay, are you done? You done down there? Let's take our hands out and, you know, wash our hands. But if he's worried about the kids' menu now, don't worry. That's a big deal.
8: Wow.
1: Are you done down there?
4: I don't know what to say to anyone.
1: You see why I like her? That's why I like her.
5: Chloe's great.
1: That's why I like her. All right, Chloe, I'm going to disagree with you on this one, but I love you just the same, hon. Love you just the same. Thank you, though. Appreciate it. Are you done?
3: Are you done down there?
1: Down there? Yeah.
4: Wash your hands.
3: She's going to eat some chicken tenders.
1: I do love that she said wash your hands. That was good. Yeah, it's unusual. But
5: I think you have a conversation. I don't know that it's like kick her to the curb
1: second.
5: Just be like, hey, what's the deal with the kids' menu?
1: Yeah,
5: like, am I not picking the right restaurants?
1: Like,
5: is there somewhere else you want to go? Or what's your deal?
1: Like Scotty said, if 90% of the rest of her is great, everything she does, then that's just something.
5: Eat it.
1: And deal with it. You know what I mean?
4: She probably is aware that at some point you're going to ask her.
1: Yeah.
4: I mean, it's different.
1: Next time I go to a restaurant, I'm going to ask them, which of the dishes on your menu are you going to make the most money on so I can order the right thing?
3: Well, no.
2: But it is.
1: I know what you're saying.
3: It's, yeah. I just.
2: Gauche. Is that the word I'm looking for? Gauche to order off the kids' menu if you're an adult.
1: All right. So what if you're an adult and you go and you say, we're going to have one meal and we're going to split it?
5: I'll say, Cass and I split food all the time. Is that a bad look?
2: Well, if you get just one dinner and split it, I could give it. No, I don't care. But I'm at the Brat. I'm at a pub. It's different if you go into a fine Italian restaurant and split one dish.
1: Well, the fine Italian restaurants, they give you a giant amount of food.
2: They do.
1: Anyway, all right. There you go. Well, we helped. If you have a situation, maybe you want some opinions on.
4: Comes with a cool coloring book.
1: Don't know.
5: I love that.
1: They're fun.
5: And that macaroni.
1: That macaroni has cool names.
9: Yeah, fun. Repeated exposure to loud noise.
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1: 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Great organization doing some great work. 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We've got ESPN's Eric Fried's going to join us. 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It all starts Monday at 5:30. But right now, let's get back to some Buzz Cuts brought to you by Palmer Gas and Oil. 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
1: Yeah, they know what they're doing.
0: They do. All right, you got a question situation. You want some outside opinions. That's what we're here for, okay? We are here for you. You'll just get some alternate ways of looking at things. I mean, Scotty certainly has a unique perspective. Mm-hmm. Kelly, well, he's Kelly.
2: Yeah.
0: So you know what you got there. I don't need to explain it. You know, Laura and Kayla have a distinct perspective as maybe I do. So maybe we'll help you. Maybe the listeners will contribute too. All right? You can email it to us, greg@morningbuzz.com, Laura, Kelly, Kayla @morningbuzz.com. All right?
2: Do it.
0: It's a freshie, too.
3: Freshie, fresh.
0: Okay? Yeah. Godfather. On Saturday, I think I blew what I thought was going to be a great first date. Because I didn't tip well. You didn't tip well.
2: Ooh. Oh, wow.
0: We went to a nice but not overly extravagant restaurant, but the server was just incredibly distracted, was clearly having a tough time, and she was paying most of her attention to a table of 10 across from us. She got my order wrong 3 times, and I had to go to the bar to order fresh drinks, and I had to wave the servers down to ask them if they could get our server's attention a couple of times. After I paid the bill, my date grabbed the check so she could see what I tipped, which was less than 10%. She then gave me a disapproving look and barely talked to me the rest of the ride home, and it was clear the date was over. So I ask you, should I have tipped more for no other reason than to impress her?
4: Yes.
1: Yes.
0: That seems rather ingenuous, if you ask me. You mean disingenuous? I think is what you meant there. They wrote ingenuous, but that seems rather disingenuous if you ask me. But I do know that she works in the service industry.
3: Oh, bro.
0: So I guess I should have seen this coming. Doubting a second date is in the cards now. What do you think?
5: Less than 10?
4: I mean, listen, he has
5: what a right. What does that mean? 9?
4: Yeah, right. He's got a right to do that. However, that's not the place to do it, first date.
0: In front of a server?
4: Right.
0: You had a date with someone who works in the industry and you gave less than 10%?
4: Yikes.
1: Why are you even asking?
4: I mean, if he's by himself with his buddies, whatever, he's got a right to do it, but not in that scenario.
0: Can I ask a question?
1: Yikes.
0: Maybe nobody's thinking about this. I had to wave the servers down to ask them if they could get our server's attention a couple of times. What is it you needed?
5: Yeah, how much do you need?
0: How much attention did you need?
4: Just say that she messed up his order several times. Yeah. So if
0: three times.
4: If you got it and find out it's not right, I understand.
5: That sucks because that is scary.
6: You don't want to give a good tip for bad service. You don't. It sucks.
1: But in that scenario, you suck it up. Mm. If you're by yourself, then you go ahead and you do that. But if you're on a date with somebody in the biz.
0: Let me ask you, if you're in the biz, 888-556-7625, what would you do if this was a first date and your date laid down a less than 10% tip for admittedly bad service? I want to hear from people in the food service industry. How would you respond to that? Okay.
5: Because there was a part of the email that he said she was clearly overwhelmed. So you're acknowledging that she's not just, you know, messing around on her phone, not paying attention to you. She's clearly having a tough time.
4: Didn't say overwhelmed.
0: It did not. It said having a tough time.
5: But, okay, so I'm sorry. I interpreted that as being overwhelmed.
0: I agree with you.
5: But still, you can acknowledge that's what's happening. She's not just ignoring you. She's not sitting on her phone behind the desk, you know, behind the bar. She's clearly doing stuff.
4: She's not doing it right.
6: Didn't he say?
4: She's not a good waitress.
6: Didn't he say she was on the phone? Something?
0: No, she didn't. No. Can I just say, I don't care if there's a party of 10. That doesn't mean I should get bad service because they've got good service.
4: Yep.
0: You know, I don't want that as an excuse. I understand.
5: It's not an excuse. It's the reality.
0: No, but it's not.
4: You still should get
0: I should
4: service.
0: Still get service that is that is sure. adequate. That's all I'm asking. I get it. I'm certainly willing to be very understanding, right? But I also don't want bad service because all of your attention is going to a table of 10 because you know you're getting a bigger tip from that table, hopefully, than me.
6: But it sucks that you have, like, oh, because I'm at a bigger party, so I get
0: right.
6: better service than the party of two. That sucks.
0: Right.
6: And I've been overwhelmed before where you get double sat or you have one big party once all at the same time. But I find in those situations, if you talk to the other table and you tell them what's up and tell them what's going on, that's better than just blowing them off.
0: Of course. All I know is I shouldn't get neglected in a restaurant because you're paying attention to a party of 10. If you say to me, I'm really struggling, I'd be like, of course, hon, take your time or whatever, guy, whatever. Of course. I understand.
4: But knowing that you're potentially, with a bad tip, going to embarrass your date
0: who's
4: in the service.
0: I would never do that.
1: That's what I mean.
0: I would never do that.
1: But at any time to suck it up.
0: Brenda, are you in the industry?
2: Yeah. I am.
0: And what would you... So you go out on a first date, and this dude lays down a less than 10% tip after getting what is obviously bad service. How do you react?
2: Well, I feel like if the server was bad, then the tip would maybe be appropriate, but less than 10 is not appropriate. I think if it was a bad meal and the meal didn't come out correctly the second or third time, it's the kitchen, not the server.
0: That is accurate. I mean, unless he or she should have given bad intel to the cook, right? So let me ask this. So what would have been okay? Like, would 15% been okay?
2: 15 to 20 is average. And I think if it was not the server's fault and the, I know, but if the server was making an effort to correct your meal, then yes, I believe that, 15-20%, you're tipping the server, you're not tipping the kitchen.
0: But let me also be kind of the devil's advocate, because 20% was a good tip. For a long period of time, that's what you gave somebody that gave you good service. Yep. Sometimes I think, like, giving 20% on bad service, I don't know, that doesn't sound right, because you worked in the industry, 20% is what you gave someone who did a good job. Yeah. Now, maybe people do a little more since COVID. I don't disagree with that. But 20% of bad service.
4: Well, not with you, your first date.
0: No, I know. I'm talking outside of this particular situation. I think that now 20 is not enough.
4: I think
0: people think now 20 is not enough.
4: It is, but I think you're right. Since the pandemic, things have gone up. Yeah. But I think 20% is
0: great. All right, thank you, Brenda. Appreciate it. Thank you very much. Let's go to Abby. Abby, what do you think?
7: Oh, he was not wrong for leaving that tip.
0: Are you in the industry?
7: I'm not, but I don't care if she's in the industry. He's got to be honest with her up front. Like, why pretend to be something that you're not just to impress a girl? And I think that's stupid.
4: Because you might really
7: like
4: her.
7: The only way I would...
6: Yeah, but you're still lying to her.
0: Kelly,
7: I'm sorry. As a girl's point of view, I think that's stupid, honestly. Mm. I would rather him just be who he is in all fronts, no matter what.
0: If
7: she can't deal with that...
0: Yeah. If it was me, Abby, and I knew you were in the business, I would say, how do you handle something like this? Like I'm asking, because you're in the industry. And so obviously we've gotten bad service. I would have asked, right? And I agree with you, Kelly. My initial instinct is just give her the 20% and get out. I don't want to look bad to my date.
4: Damn right.
0: But I would also be interested in what my date thought if she was in the industry.
4: But you also, as a server, and if people know you're a server, and you get branded as a bad tipper, it's the scourge of the earth.
0: Oh, I know.
1: Yeah,
0: dude.
4: So,
0: I know.
4: You know how things get spun.
0: Thank you, Abby.
4: So that story could be told to somebody else. They don't know that you got bad, really bad service.
0: Right.
4: You know?
1: Just suck it up, pay it, and just, she's in the biz.
0: Mm-hmm. Mm-hmm. Okay, let me see here. Well, we got a lot of people here.
6: Sorry. You're all on the same page.
0: It's okay. All right, let's go to Adam. Adam, is he wrong? Is he not wrong? What's the deal?
8: I don't think he's wrong. I mean, at the end of the day, lousy service is lousy service. But the part that I'm kind of getting caught up on is, if it's the first date, why is she even looking at the bill?
0: She grabbed it.
8: I mean,
0: she grabbed it because she wanted to see. He said.
6: So that was a test.
0: She wanted to see the test.
6: I don't like her.
0: I don't like her.
6: That's a test. Like, you're going to see, like, I think that's rude. I honestly think it's rude that you didn't put this the first date and you're going to grab the tab and see what you look for.
4: I might want to look at it, though. But
5: Do they know that it's your first date and now that's representative of me?
4: Right. See, that's the worry.
5: They don't know that this is our first date. I'm here with this guy and he's paying this bill. I'm embarrassed. I'm going to go back in and put some money on the table.
0: I don't see you grabbing the bill, though, Kay. I don't see you grabbing the bill just to take to check the tip.
5: I'm going to grab the bill to pay the bill, but I'm going to make sure that it's tip right. I mean, I check with cash before I tip on anything.
4: She didn't pay.
6: She grabbed it. This is a test. This is like a, what did he put?
5: Well, maybe it's something that's important to her.
0: He paid the bill. He put it down, you know, and upside down or whatever, like I would do, whatever. Not because I'm ashamed, just because I never leave it face up. And she grabbed it. That's kind of an aggressive move on a first date.
5: Yeah, it is.
0: But no?
8: Yeah, I would agree too. And I mean, if she's that passionate about it and she's seeing that this guy paid for the bill, left 10%, she could make the difference up. Leave another 10%. That way it adds up to 20 if she's that worried about
0: are
8: it.
0: You
5: or
0: in
5: she
0: the,
5: can
0: are
5: decide
0: you,
5: that she doesn't want to see him again.
0: Are you
5: which
0: in
5: is
0: the,
5: what she did.
0: Are you in the industry, Adam? Are you a server?
8: No, I'm not.
0: All right. All right. Thank you, man. Appreciate it.
5: I've not been clarifying whether or not you're in the industry. That's a whole other step that I was not doing if you've been asking me to do that.
0: Yeah. I when I asked on the air for people to call, I wanted to hear specifically from people that were in the industry.
5: Okay, hang up if you're not in the industry.
0: No, it's fine. It's fine. Okay. It's 7:24 on the buzz. We're going to break because we got news and sports coming up with Kelly. Also, What's Your Point is coming up as well. That's a bad move, dude. You were going out with a server. You knew they were a server, and you tipped very poorly. Even though it was, I couldn't write. I couldn't do that.
1: I would have just sucked it up and been like, I'm going to leave a tip right now.
4: And then come back the next day and ask for your money back.
0: just to sort of make sure the waters were calm. I guess is what I would do. I get
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0: Hey, it's Greg from The Buzz. You got something to say? Can you say it in just one sentence? Well, we do something for you called What's Your Point on Monday. One sentence to get it off your chest. It's What's Your Point, and it's brought to you by Mitchell's Fresh. The point is, there's no better fresh salsa around, and it's made right here in New Hampshire. 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

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It's Kat. How are you? So much going on. You can fish for free today here in the great state of New Hampshire. You skin them, I'll eat them.

0: 100.3 WHEV, the rock station. It's cat busting into your Saturday. The Buzz Luau on the lake. Couple tickets left. They are still on sale right now. 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All taking place Thursday, June 25th, aboard the Mount Washington.
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2: Hey, it's Greg from The Buzz. You got something to say? Can you say it in just one sentence? Well, we do something for you called What's Your Point on Monday. One sentence to get it off your chest. It's What's Your Point, and it's brought to you by Mitchell's Fresh. 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
3: Hey, it's Greg from The Buzz. You got something to say? Can you say it in just one sentence? Well, we do something for you called What's Your Point on Monday. One sentence to get it off your chest. It's What's Your Point, and it's brought to you by Mitchell's Fresh. 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

Look, it's Saturday, just after high noon. You know, some of you are still wiping the sleep out of your eyes. Let's be real. I've got AC/DC coming up next. Green Day, here's Boulevard of Broken Dreams.

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3: Hey, it's Greg from The Buzz. You got something to say? Can you say it in just one sentence? Well, we do something for you called What's Your Point on Monday. One sentence to get it off your chest. It's What's Your Point, and it's brought to you by Mitchell's Fresh. The point is, there's no better fresher salsa around, and it's made right here in New Hampshire.

0: 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This weekend, remember, tacos alone won't fill the emptiness in your soul. You'll also need beer.
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It's Chumley. I've been to two weddings. Maybe it's the South. I don't know. But two weddings where the mom and the groom dance to a Lynyrd Skynyrd song. It's a great song. I've got it coming up next. Nirvana, All Apologies.

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2: Hey, it's Greg from The Buzz. You got something to say? Can you say it in just one sentence? Well, we do something for you called What's Your Point on Monday. One sentence to get it off your chest. It's What's Your Point, and it's brought to you by Mitchell's Fresh. The point is, there's no better fresher salsa around, and it's made right here in New Hampshire. Check them out.

Matt Cameron, drummer for Pearl Jam, retired. Pearl Jam has found a replacement drummer, but they won't tell us who it is until a show in September in California. They're going to unveil this new drummer live. I know. It's got my interest piqued. We just have to wait. Pearl Jam, here's Even Flow.

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2: Mondays. Do you have a case of the Mondays? Well, Mondays on the bus, we let you get something off your chest. We give you one sentence, and it's What's Your Point? Whether it be good news, bad news, or just venting, call in on Mondays for What's Your Point? 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
1: I'm going to play the Prince of Darkness next. Don't worry, you've got church tomorrow. You'll be fine. Tom Petty and the Heartbreakers. Here's Mary Jane's Last Dance.

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1: 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There's the new artificial intelligent freeway. California has the very first artificial intelligent fueled smart freeway. Yeah, smart freeway, kind of like a smart speaker. Now, this thing just opened up. It's basically just signals that control how many people can enter the freeway at on-ramps, and it changes speed limits to ease the flow of traffic. Will it work? I don't know. I think we could just focus on the simple problem. Slow left-lane drivers. Yeah, you. If you're driving in the left lane right now, look in the rearview mirror. Somebody behind you? Yeah, move over. It's the passing lane. It's been the passing lane forever. I don't think they teach that when you're taking your driver's test anymore. Because people certainly...

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Foo Fighters coming up. Queen is next. I hope your Saturday afternoon's amazing. We do appreciate you listening. Nirvana. Here's Heart-Shaped Box.

100.3 WHEB, the rock station. It's Saturday afternoon. It's almost time to fire up the grill. Let's be real. Make us your soundtrack. I've got Lynyrd Skynyrd next. Alice in Chains. Here's Man in the Box.

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Motley Crue out on their Return of the Carnival of Madness tour this year. Who knows how much longer we'll be able to see Motley Crue live. You get a chance to go to that show. You should, especially if you've never seen Motley Crue. It's a good live show. Here's Kickstart My Heart.

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That's next. Guns N' Roses. Of course, you already knew that. This is one of those iconic guitar riffs. Sweet Child of Mine.

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There's a series, it's on YouTube, called the Tiny Desk Music Series, where all the big bands, all different genres, they go in this little room behind a tiny desk and perform. 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Foo Fighters did it as well, very recent. Check that out, Tiny Desk Music Series. It's on YouTube. Bush, here's Come Down.

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1: Chad Tyson, thanks for hanging, rocking your weekend with us here on a Saturday night. 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